HD1. San Francisco, Oakland, San Jose. Sarah and Vinny in the morning. 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

Other than seeing Taylor Swift at Travis Kelce and George Kittle's event last night, the news that Applebee's is bringing back Dollaritas is the other thing making me irrationally happy today. If you need a little dopamine, I exist to share.

So that's Sienna Spyro, Die on This Hill on Alice 97.3. And I went to correct someone today when they said that her album comes out next week, because I said, no, her album comes out July 3rd, not next week. It comes out July 3rd. And they very delicately looked at me and said, yes, next week is July 3rd. So I don't know how that is physically possible, that next week is July 3rd. What in the time capsule?

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2: See, you and I just wouldn't get along. Because I'd just be like, all right, we're done with our show for today, Vinny. 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
2: 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You'd come home and you'd have to make me dinner. 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
1: Oh my God. This is not going to work out. You're right.
2: I agree.
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4: 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Watch this. 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

So to celebrate 15 years of her album Love Strong, which, by the way, how is that possible? I don't know. 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

0: It is so perfect that Olivia Rodrigo created the Daisy Chain Fields Festival entirely with female artists, and all of the proceeds benefit charities dedicated to advancing and advocating for women and girls' rights. It is incredible. Tickets are on sale now. And by the way, I did an interview with KCBS. They came to me yesterday and asked if I would do an interview about just how iconic this is. And it's so funny. I always feel like I'm like playing grown up when I do KCBS interviews. I'm like, oh, okay. Yes, I will. Hold on. Yes, I'm sorry. Let me pull up a different chair. So if you hear the KCBS interview, that's me playing grown up. But if you hear it here, that's Olivia Rodrigo, drop dead. On Alice 97.3.
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Somber on Alice 97.3. And right now we have a contest for you to pick the city you want to go see him in North America. Just literally, the list is so long. What city do you want to go see him in? Your chance to sign up for that contest is at RadioAlice.com. And I am Jane, and I thank you so much for spending part of today with me. I absolutely cannot wait to talk to you again tomorrow.

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2: For the first time, the World Cup is coming to three nations, the United States, Canada, and Mexico. The first ever 48-team tournament. 104 matches across 16 cities. Mexico City and Guadalajara, Toronto and Vancouver, New York and Los Angeles, and a dozen American stadiums between. The format expands. The audience expands. Critics worry the tournament will become bloated, the magic diluted. Defenders point to the new nations getting their first taste. Uzbekistan, Cape Verde, perhaps others. The countries that grew up watching from outside finally getting in. The World Cup's first 40 years modernized the sport. Its next 40 might democratize it. The story keeps writing itself. The next chapter starts now.
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3: 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Be here at 6 a.m. for Bob's Movie Club. 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And then at 9.05 tomorrow morning, listen to win sold out tickets to Harry Styles at Madison Square Garden.
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5: When you finally find your thing, you want the whole world to know about that thing. 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
2: 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That's a base. 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
2: Hugo Lloris was 11 years old, watching at home in Nice when France won the World Cup in 1998. 24 years later in Qatar, he captained France in another final against Argentina, having already lifted the trophy in 2018. His career bridged two generations of French football, the multicultural team of Zidane, Thuram, and Henri, and the one of Mbappe, Pogba, and Griezmann. Goalkeepers age differently. They get sharper. They become caretakers of squads that change around them. Lloris retired from international football after Qatar with 145 caps, the most capped Frenchman ever. The boy who watched 1990.

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1: Alice, 97.3, Sarah and Vinny, Alice's morning show. Hello and welcome to the day you almost wish that it was. It's Thursday. This is a, this feels like a long week.
2: Yeah.
1: It's not just me then.
2: No, I'm with you.
1: Yeah.
2: I'm having one of those rains and pours things, but you know.
1: Yes, I know.
2: Overall.
1: Couldn't I have just taken care of one of these things a couple weeks ago when I didn't have anything else going on?
2: Life's good.
1: Yes.
2: It's all
1: so
2: good.
1: So good.
2: I'll get through it. You know.
1: Yeah.
2: And I got a surf in yesterday, which, you know.
1: Oh, yeah. I saw. You sent me a picture.
2: So mad at you.
1: What are you talking about?
2: Like, you know that fury?
1: No.
2: The anger?
1: No.
2: That
1: Why
2: you
1: are you
2: can
1: so mad
2: get?
1: At me?
2: Because you. There's something I had said. Oh, I think this is happening. And you were like, that doesn't happen. Everyone's dead. And I'm like, I think that's pretty much happening. And then you go. Of course it's happening, Vinny. Duh. Like you're the only one that's ever thought of it. And I'm like, oh, okay. So it is happening. And then you go, it's not happening. Don't be. And I'm like, oh my God.
1: Listen, when you read it.
2: No, don't you.
1: Your problem is that you ask too many questions. Like this is a series of.

0: eight books, you've predicted something that I...
1: Oh.
0: Yeah.
1: Kind of didn't know what you were talking about there.
0: Oh, really? Like, what did
2: we're
0: you think it was about?
2: We're talking about anger and fury and liars.
1: I know, but you mentioned death and people dying. No. And
2: Anyway, yeah. I'm just driving along, and then this part comes up in the book, and I'm like, I knew it! And then I went surfing and felt a lot better.
0: Mm. Whew. Yeah. I don't want, you know what? Here's the thing. Don't ask me to confirm it, because I would not want to know for sure that something was happening or not happening, right? To me, that's a spoiler. Like, you've been screaming since the first book, like, this, I just know this girl's in it. I know it. And I'm like, do I confirm that and make him wait for it because I know it's five books in the future?
2: Ugh.
0: Or do I say, you know, do I keep it mysterious and say, no? I mean, I try to just not say anything. I just give you this little smile. Oh,
2: Anyway, surfing fixed everything, as usual.
0: As usual.
2: I had a wonderful afternoon. Then I hung out with, you know, my mom's still in town.
0: Oh, so fun.
2: Mom, the kids, all the stuff. And then I watched...
0: A Short Hay.
2: Uh-huh. And I am caught up and raring to go, or whatever he's... Raring.
0: Do you... You expect us to believe you fit that whole thing in there in the week you had?
2: Every second of it.
3: Mm-hmm. In the last week?
2: Last night.
3: Mm.
2: I mean, I watched the first, I think I saw the first 30 minutes, paused it, and then I went back and rewatched just the whole thing from start to finish.
0: You went all the way back to the beginning.
2: Yeah, that was the move.
0: Oh.
2: And I watched the whole thing. And you know, I know it's minutes away, so I don't want to spoiler alert.
0: Right.
2: But I enjoyed it. We'll talk
0: about it. Well, no, we're not going to talk about it yet.
1: No, we will.
0: Right. We're going to talk about it in 5 minutes. It'll be perfectly fine. Personally, I got a couple things I want to throw out there. We need more advice, bad advices. If you got a problem, yo, I'll solve it. Turn up the beat while my DJ revolves it. Thank you.
2: What?
0: Ding, ding, ding, ding, ding, ding. So,
2: you caught that? I mean, you did catch it, obviously, but was that written down for you?
1: No, that's
0: from Ice Ice Baby.
2: I know how you just broke into that. You got that just hanging around.
0: I just said, if you got a problem, and then I went, oh, that's, I'll solve it.
1: Check out my beat when my DJ revolves it.
2: You do.
0: Right. So, if you got a problem... You know the rest. Please send it to us for bad advice. I do have one that I'm like, that one's solid. I'll do that. And then I've got a couple that are hanging around, but I'm always looking for that smash hit, you know? Like, what is the crazy problem? Oh, my God. After watching House of the Dragon and watching that, teenage king boy try to make out with his mother. Do make out with his mother. Like, I was just
3: he
0: like,
3: didn't make out.
0: Was your mom like that?
3: Not anywhere close to a make out. Like,
0: it was a kiss that promised more, mom.
3: No, it wasn't.
0: Yes, it was. Oh my God.
1: It was.
0: It was.
3: It was a
0: That's
3: very
0: why she
3: slow...
0: cried. Because she's like, that guy's wants to do me.
3: No, obviously she is not happy about it, but I'm just saying it was not a makeout, any way, shape, or form. It was a
1: slow, Tucker quality makeout.
0: It wasn't. It was honestly.
3: There was no tongue. There was no. It was just a kiss.
0: That was. Not
2: I don't
0: just
2: know what you
0: kiss.
2: Guys are talking about. What movie is this one?
0: Yeah, it's the House of the Dragon.
2: I don't watch that.
0: It's for you for those of us holding on with white knuckled strength for. Oh, please let it be good. I was so let down by Game of Thrones. But then, you know, the Night of the Seven Kingdoms, and I just want it to be good. And that was an epic first episode for the third season. But except that I was like, okay, so more incest. Fantastic. So anyway, back to the thing where if you got a problem, yo.
2: What are you guys watching, porn?
3: No, it's HBO.
0: It can be porny.
2: Jeez. Yeah. It's all not. This kissing your mom and
0: That's it. That's the only thing. If just kissing your

0: your mom was porn, then we were watching it.
1: And what is the incest?
0: That's where I guess that's same. That's yeah, that. Same
1: but
0: incident.
1: There's more. Oh, it's the same. There's not more other incidents. Of
0: no,
1: incest.
0: No. This is the first time, and it's just it's this really weird moment. I got the super ick from it. Like,
2: yeah,
0: but
2: obviously.
0: Her acting was so good.
2: So
0: like,
2: good.
0: How would you handle? Because look, he is the king. If he told you, mother or not, if he told you, get your clothes off, woman, I'm about to do some stuff to you. Yes, my king. Right? She's. Well, the mother of the king.
1: No, I'm not with you on that. No.
0: Could he, if he was like, I'm going to do my mom. Oh, you're saying no to me? Guards, take her away and behead her.
2: She needs to let Rhaenyra kill him. He needs to go.
0: Well.
2: I just. This
0: kind
2: show,
0: of the plan.
2: This show is very interesting. The dragons are cool, yada, yada. But there's so much like anger and hostility, and it's kind of boring at times. I'm not a fan of it all the way
0: I thought
2: around.
0: That first episode was 5,000 things happened in it.
2: Yes.
0: I felt like, wow, if the entire season is this explosive, because, you know,
2: it
0: sometimes
2: won't be.
0: There's, okay, you're probably right.
2: I think.
0: It's like they shot their...
2: They spent all
0: shot.
2: Their budget in that. There was like right. 6 oh dragons God. On screen at once.
0: It was crazy.
2: And they knew that the vibes were low coming off of the last season, and they needed to get people invested.
0: Oh, I don't know. I felt like they

0: advice. But I don't know what the circumstances are. So let us toss that one around.
1: I need some advice. I'm supposed to take the second dose of my colonoscopy stuff while I'm on the air. Should I wait till I get home and just not do what the doctor says?
0: What time is your colonoscopy?
1: 1 o'clock.
0: I feel like just take it here. What is the problem? Do you think?
1: Well, you think.
0: I mean, a bucket, dude.
2: Aren't you hold on. Aren't you mostly cleared out by now?
1: I feel like I am.
2: Yeah, I think you can take it.
1: All right.
0: Yeah.
2: You'll still have some liquid, you know.
0: Okay.
1: Yeah.
2: Well,
1: yeah,
2: so. I mean, I didn't bring it up. I'm just trying to advise the guy. He's asking a question. I'm telling him. You should take it as needed, and then you just, because you can't, you don't want them to go, you're not ready.
1: Yeah.
2: All right. When you get there.
1: Okay.
0: 1 o'clock today.
1: Keep thinking about me.
0: No, I'm going to try to not think about it. There's a few people I don't think about what they're doing at 1 o'clock.
2: Yeah, it'll be shocking.
0: It's 1 o'clock.
2: If it occurs to me.
0: Well, I know for a fact you'll be thinking about something else at that point.
2: You don't know.
0: I do.
2: That's ridiculous.
1: That would be shocking. I don't think I'd like that.
0: Well, if it does happen, please don't tell us. Or write it out as a problem for tomorrow's bad advice. I think I felt like I had one more thing. Oh yeah. I was just going to mention Drag Me to Brunch. We're all super excited about Drag Me to Brunch. And it's such a fun mingle and hang. Mm-hmm. And it's such a fun. Did you go to this last year, Bobby?
3: No, I was out of town.
0: Oh, that's right. It's super fun. Like, bring a stack of cash because it's a tip thing. It's like a super fun. They're lip syncing. They're pulling off this outfit. They're showing you all this stuff. The moves are crazy. They're so talented. It's just big and bold and beautiful. And they walk around and they want some. And you're going to feel bad if they're walking around and you can't throw any money at them.
2: If you're on a budget, singles are fine.
0: Yeah, oh, yes, like, definitely.
2: You don't need to be
0: making
2: it rain.
0: Monopoly money's fine. Something to tuck into the G-string or to chuck their way. But we're very excited about it. And what did you hear? Are we sold out? Can people still get tickets?
1: Last I checked, we still had tickets.
0: Okay.
1: There's a couple left.
0: It's a yummy brunch and a super fun show. And it's this Saturday
1: at the
0: WSF.
1: It was quite a spread last year.
0: It was. Yeah. In fact, I was like kind of, I wanted more. I was like, wow, I want to sit down and eat this.
2: Let me just say this real quick too. So we are we're there to meet you and see you and do whatever. And then we're going to leave. So come to us and say, hey,
0: let's get a picture.
2: It's a total bummer when people write, hey, you left after the... Yeah, we left after the show.
0: Right.
2: The show was over.
0: And the show was over.
2: But
0: you know,
2: we were there for it and we want you to say, hey. So when you come say hi. I will take pictures. I will do whatever you want
0: back
2: in the time that we're there. I can't do those, but back somersault, I might be able to pull off.
1: Oh.
2: You know.
0: I don't think I could do a back summer.
2: I don't know if I could either, but I will try that.
0: Sure.
2: I'm not trying the flip, though. I just really have found, you know, the aging thing's working hard on me.
0: Plus, you know what? That you work up to stuff like that.
2: Yeah. Right. Yeah.
0: All right. So, bad advice, 973@gmail.com. And go to RadioAlice.com and check out the Drag Me to Brunch. If there's any tickets left, you can find them there. I think there's a link for the tickets.
1: Yep. I just looked. There are some.
0: All right, perfect. KLLC, KLLC, HD1, San Francisco. Sarah and Vinny, Alice's Morning Show. I don't see a lead up on this. Does this start out cold? It does. Okay. I'll see you in a sec, right after this.

0: Alice 97.3, Sarah and Vinny, Alice's morning show. Good morning. Happy Thursday. It's Thursday. And Alice escaped to see Harry Styles at Madison Square Garden. That's what we're doing all this week. 9.05, we'll have a chance for you. 12.05 and 5.05, Mason and Jane have chances. We give you code words, and you could win a pair of sold-out tickets for Harry Styles October 3rd at Madison Square Garden with round-trip airfare and a two-night hotel stay for you and a guest, courtesy of Columbia Records. And now it's time for... A Bob's Movie Club.
1: I love

0: Movies are great.
1: Movies are great. And today we're talking about a great movie, Vinny's all-time favorite, 1995's Get Shorty, starring John Travolta as Chili Palmer. He's a chill loan shark from Miami when he gets a chance to follow a debt to LA and takes the opportunity to break into the movie business, his true lifelong dream. This was a fun movie. The first part of it, I was like, okay, they're just explaining a lot of stuff. It's, you know, they go, John Travolta goes from one room to another talking to people and they explain the setup of the plot. And I was honestly, the first 30 plus minutes, I was pretty bored. It was a lot of setup. And I didn't find it that, like, I mean, the characters are interesting, but I wasn't taken.
2: Mm-hmm.
1: But when John Travolta goes to the airport and does that little sting operation with the lockers.
2: Yes.
1: That is when it hooked me. And from there to the end, I was so in it and I really enjoyed myself. And I would recommend this movie.
2: Yeah, I'm 100% with you. I really felt, I wasn't bored though. It felt like it got going right away. And I don't know, was it Momo or Boo Boo or Yo-Yo? Okay, whichever one of them dies to like sort of set this whole thing off. That character, Barboni, that's one of the funniest character arcs of all time.
1: You think? See, he was, there was a lot of fun characters. He wasn't my favorite.
2: I just thought he's such a jerk and he just gets jerkier and jerkier no matter what the, like, and Chili's just like, I don't even care. I'm just going to part your hair in a new way. You know, just like all these things.
3: Travolta's super cool in this movie.
2: Yeah. You know, in a way I felt like I get that he's cute, and so like he doesn't scream gangster to me. It's a little bit of a stretch for me. He seems a little too like fresh faced because I know how old he is now. I guess maybe.
1: Yeah, it's really interesting that this movie and Pulp Fiction came out the same year,
2: yeah.
1: And he's playing kind of a similar character, except in this movie in Get Shorty, he's the hero. He's the main character, and in Pulp Fiction he's kind of, you know, supposed to be a little bit strange and not totally confident, but in this one he's supposed to be super cool.
2: Yeah,
1: calm,
2: he's
1: and collected.
2: Super cool.
1: But Gene Hackman tells him like, oh well, your movie doesn't have a good guy, and I actually kind of felt that way about John Travolta. I didn't think he was quite lovable enough. I thought he was a little too awkward for me to be like, yeah, I love this guy, I want him to get everything.
2: I don't really want to give everything away, but that to me is the moment where I remembered what this movie was.
1: When he's talking to Gene Hackman.
2: When he's talking to Gene Hackman after, you know, in that initial, they're sitting at the breakfast table in the dark. And I went, oh yeah. Oh, this is that. Because one of the things that I totally remembered from this movie after that point, after I saw that, I went, oh yeah, that's what this is. It's super clever. The very end scene where Baldoni turns around, that to me was like the thing when I was a kid and I saw this. It's like all of it together, whatever problems it might have and whatever adventure, like it's kind of weirdly perfect the way that they set this whole thing up. Like I really enjoyed it. And even, as I started to remember more and more about the movie, I remembered like the soundtrack that I liked. You're very quiet, Mr. This
3: well,
2: is my favorite movie.
3: It's not my favorite movie of all time in the history
1: favorite.
3: Of movies. But what
2: best
3: I will say
2: ever.
3: Is Pulp Fiction might be.
2: Yeah.
3: And so I am a person, as we talk about Get Shorty, the movie for Bob's Movie Club this week. I will say that despite not thinking myself a big Grease fan, despite being too young for Saturday Night Fever or Live, Guru, hello. I would say I must be a really big Travolta fan, like just because he's been, you know, between the not Warthogs, Sweat Hogs and those two big movies that he was just a giant figure in pop culture.
2: Yeah.
3: I'd say I must be warm to him because I would say if you held a, you know, truth serum or a gun to my head and said, what's your favorite movie? I'd probably say Pulp Fiction.
2: Mm.
3: You know, and it might even be also like in the running with Kill Bill and the other one that he just released. The Hollywood
0: Once
3: movie.
0: Once Upon a Time in Hollywood.
3: I love that movie. I know you walked out, but I thought that movie was like...
2: I wound up going back because she made us watch it, right? Didn't we do that for Bob's Movie Club?
1: That was the first one, I think.
3: I really did love like all that. The reset to the 70s.
2: Yeah.
3: You know, like the radio that was on as he's driving down the road and like the beach. And I just was like, oh my God, this movie. So I think Tarantino and Travolta are just two of my great loves. In this movie, I just think it's fun.
2: Yeah.
3: Like it really, and I saw it.
2: It is fun. It's light.
3: And never saw it again.
2: Clever.
3: So this is just like from my memory, I remember loving it. There was a time when I didn't watch, I watched a movie and that was that. Since, you know, recent history, I now watch things 50 times and that's not something I'm used to.
2: Right.
3: Rewatching it, I went, oh yeah, thank God. Because she chose it. Oh no. But
2: I
3: it turned
2: sure
3: out
2: it's good.
3: Yeah, it was fun. I enjoyed it. It's super fun. If you're looking for some, and the part you're talking about, I also believe that's more movies should end that way.
1: Wait. Can you refresh my memory what you're talking about?
2: The very end scene. So the whole thing, if they sit down at the table early in the movie and he says, you know, oh, your movie doesn't have there's no hero in this movie. There's no good guy. Who's the good guy in this? And you see Travolta's face, his character, Chili Palmer's face, kind of like change a little bit. Like, oh, And as he's rewriting the movie of his life, and then the whole thing goes on and all these characters are crazy. But then that last scene back in Miami airport with the key and the in the locker and the guy turns around.
3: It's the end of the movie, Bob.
1: Isn't the end of the movie when it's a movie?
0: Yeah.
3: Okay. Yeah. Is that what we're talking about?
2: I'm trying to not spoil
1: we
2: that.
1: Spoil it. It's a movie club.
3: Ray Barboni walks in to get that bag of money. And when he turns around, he's Harvey Keitel on the set of a movie.
1: Yeah.
3: That's what we're talking about.
1: Okay, I see.
3: And that ending, I believe, sneaks up on you. You're watching this. This is an hour and a half movie. It's not 2.5 or even...
2: No.
3: It's an hour and a half. And
2: old style.
3: You're watching it. You're cruising. It's good or fun, I should say. And then it just ends.
2: Yep.
3: And you go, whoa.
2: And it's a delightful ending.
3: You just go.
2: I'm like, oh, that's very satisfying. Fantastic. Wonderful.
0: There were two substars in this movie that were, for me, stole the show. One was James Gandolfini. Playing Bear, which I just thought
1: Tony Soprano.
2: He wouldn't have if he hadn't gone on to play Tony Soprano.
0: Yeah, no.
2: I have no recollection of him ever seeing him in that first one. But because it was Tony and he plays like this kind of southern accent goofball.
1: His character's name's Bear.
0: Yeah.
2: Yeah.
1: And he has a 3-year-old daughter, so you're very endeared to him.
2: Yep.
1: And John Travolta steals him away from the quote unquote. One of the villains of the movie.
3: That is a scene that I really love because I think when people talk, especially if they have something in common, like they have a love for movies in common, and Travolta, despite them being enemies, is like, so what movies were you in? And they're just walking away, and it's it's a throwaway scene, but this is, and I'm sure it's the same for women, too. I don't know because I'm not a woman. But two dudes who have something in common and can just start chatting, you can become great friends.
2: Yeah.
3: Like that.
2: She sees me.
1: It doesn't matter the baggage and that you were just trying to kill each other 5 minutes ago.
3: Yeah. So all of a sudden, they're talking about movies.
2: There's
3: what
2: a
3: movies
2: dead
3: were
2: guy
3: you
2: behind
3: in?
2: Them. Yes. Like, that is actually, you know what? I think that this is also like commentary on the movie business in that this is all that the people who are like people want to make movies. They want to be involved in that. They need the big break in their life. This is, you know, this is their ticket to stardom or money or fame or whatever it is.
3: So I did like that because it's a throwaway. They're walking off.
2: Yeah.
3: But
2: love that's
3: that,
2: where
3: like,
2: they go. They just killed
3: bond.
2: The dude.
3: Uh-huh. Mm-hmm. Now, who's the other character?
0: The other one is someone who I used to, I forgot why I thought she was so hot, and I was reminded, is Bette Midler.
1: Yeah.
0: She's smoking
1: Wait,
0: in this movie.
1: Hot?
2: She's
1: hot?
0: Oh, yeah.
2: Tiny, tiny little cameo in this movie.
0: But yeah.
2: And she does take off that jacket and go, oh, well, Bette Midler.
3: I don't know if she was cutting weight for, like, I don't know her.
2: Right.
3: But she looked amazing in that scene.
0: She used to be hot. Yeah. I mean, and she's attractive and
3: she's super busty, but tiny little. I went, I wonder how old she, I for like 1 second I thought, this, how old was she in that scene?
1: She was born 60 in 45, something? So in 95, that would make her 60?
3: Okay.
1: Is that right?
0: No, 50.
2: No, 50?
1: 50.
2: That's exactly, almost exactly when my mom was born. That's so funny. Like,
3: well, she looked
2: I always
3: great.
2: Thought of her as being kind of older. But you're right. She did look great in that. She pulls open that jacket and I went, oh!
1: She was the one who I was saying earlier this week that when they showed up on screen, I was so pleasantly surprised. Mm-hmm. I love Bette Midler. She just brings a crazy energy. And you know who else brings another crazy energy? Danny DeVito.
2: Oh, yeah. Danny DeVito's really good in this.
1: He is, he always plays a weirdo, but I love the bit that they do with the Cadillac of minivans.
2: Yes.
3: So dumb.
1: John Travolta is just supposed to be so confident and so cool that one of the biggest stars in Hollywood just believes that, oh, yeah, this is the cool kid car, and goes out and buys one.
3: Yep.
2: So funny.
3: Turns up to his meeting in one.
2: Yeah.
3: And you just go, oh, geez, typical.
1: Poor valet trying to fit those things somewhere.
2: Oh, my God. And oh, that one scene where DeVito is taking the meeting with them and in the restaurant.
1: At the restaurant.
2: And he's giving him notes on how, you know, you
1: egg
2: think you know
1: omelet.
2: Me.
1: Oh, yeah. Oh,
2: oh. Oh, no, that too. That's a pain in the ass. But it's when, you know, he keeps going like, you know, different expressions as he's trying to show, you know, like I can see right through you. I, you know, whatever. And he, and then finally he goes, just eyes a little bit wider. I love that scene so much. I thought that was just really funny. Get Shorty is a movie. For
3: I'm really surprised. Everyone seems to have liked it. I am surprised.
1: One more person I want to shout out, because this is a movie of stars, is Gene Hackman. I realize I don't think I'd really seen him in anything.
2: It was nice to see Gene Hackman not as we last saw him.
1: And he's like half lovable, half pathetic. It's a really great performance.
3: He's got a lot of range, I think. Like, he's a guy who can play

0: someone in the, you know, the armed services, and, you know, like, but he also plays, like, this role is ridiculous. He's ridiculous in this movie.
1: Absolutely.
0: Like, the fact that the first scene with Travolta, where Travolta goes, okay, you're going to walk over here. You're going to keep your mouth shut. And by the way, the irony that he's a director and can't take any whatsoever.
2: Any direction. That is, I know. It's the theme through the whole thing. That's shut. Really smart.
0: You're going to, and they walk in and he just spills it all.
2: Mm.
0: And Travolta's sitting at the desk going,
2: and do not, whatever you do, do not reference that movie.
1: Well, okay, I just got the script right here.
0: Like, Hackman's great in this movie in his own, like, ridiculous
2: You know, though, you have seen him in other stuff, because I think one of the first movies we did on the Bob's Movie Club was The Royal Tenenbaum.
3: Yeah, and that performance reminded me of this performance.
2: I agree.
3: Yeah.
2: I feel like that's Gene's wheelhouse, like, or was, rest in peace. Like, he plays super flawed, but you still love him.
3: Yeah.
2: I don't know. But he's done serious stuff, too.
0: He was in The Unforgiven, which is a really big 90s
2: Western?
0: It's a Western. Mm. I believe it's Clint Eastwood. He was in Superman, the early French Connection,
3: Mississippi Burning.
0: Yes.
3: Oh, Hoosiers. He was the coach in Hoosiers. I forgot about that.
0: The French Connection. He's the dad in Birdcage.
2: Oh, right.
1: I've never seen any of these.
2: He's the senator. Oh, my God. The Birdcage.
0: The Birdcage might be.
2: That might be your favorite movie.
0: That movie is so great.
3: It's so funny.
1: Ooh, all right.
0: It's Robin Williams. Who's his partner?
3: Nathan Lane.
0: Nathan Lane. Those two
2: Hank
0: trying
2: Azaria.
0: To butch
2: Hank
0: it up. And Hank Azaria is Atticus.
2: Yeah.
0: Who can't wear shoes.
2: Ally McBeal's in this one, too.
0: Forget about the club. Watch it this weekend with Susan. It's excellent.
2: Yeah.
1: Thanks
2: really,
1: for the
2: really
1: tip.
2: Fun. Awesome. That's one of the best movies.
1: All right, shall we do ratings?
2: Yeah, we should.
1: Sarah?
2: 4 out of 5.
1: Maddie?
3: I give it a solid 4 out of 5.
1: We're talking about Get Shorty, by the way, if you're just joining us for Bob's Movie Club. I'm going to give it a 3.5.
0: I'll meet you at 3.5 in that I think this movie is super fun, but does it hold up against, you know, believe me, no one accidentally nominated it for an Academy Award. Like, it's not that. It's just fun.
2: Yeah.
0: It's a fun cruise all the way through. I feel like there were no moments. I didn't feel the boredom that you did. Like, I'm sorry to hear that, because I thought that whole setup where the jacket goes missing.
1: Yeah. I did like that. It's true. But then there was a chunk in there where I was like,
2: there are so many funny little weird threads in that movie. I really enjoyed it.
0: And then the pink suit. Ugh. And I love when he's got his, you know, his muscle. And he sits in that stupid car waiting for the guy to walk around and open the door for him. It's just such a view of who he is. Mm. Get my door. Who does that?
2: People
0: Ray
2: who
0: Barboni.
2: Want their, right, the guy who wants his door open. I'm very important. I'm a very important guy.
1: Did you guys know this was based on a book from 1990?
0: Yes, Elmore Leonard.
1: And then also they made a 3-season TV show of it. But it was on a one-off network. I think it was on MGM Plus or something like that. But if you love this story, there's more to consume.
2: I see. All right. So this was a very successful round of love for a movie on Bob's Movie Club. This will be isolated on YouTube, so you can find this as a chunk on there. And youtube.com/@Radio Alice 973.
1: Something like that.
2: Yeah, something like that. Just Google Alice. And next week around this time, we'll be getting our next assignment. What is coming up in the news?
0: Well, it's a big day for World Cup, so I'll have a quick update on that, and then we'll get into the rest of our nonsense.

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0: .org.
2: Meet you there.
0: All right.
2: All right, here's what's happening. If you liked yesterday, you'll like today. It's more of the same. It's June gloom and then a sun, you know,
0: sunny
2: should
0: and windy.
2: Break through. Right. And so there you go. And a high in the 80 range.
0: If you were in a hot spot.
2: A big World Cup evening tonight. So the USA will play Turkey, or, you know, you feel free to pronounce that any way you want. I prefer Turkey because that's what we've always known it to be. But all right.
0: Things change. We've got to adapt.
2: Yeah. Mm-hmm. 7 p.m. It's in L.A.
0: Okay.
2: That's USA versus Turkey. At the same time, up here, Levi's will have a game, 7 p.m., Paraguay versus Australia. That's our whatever group, whatever they call it, and we beat both those guys. So.
0: Yes.
2: There's that.
0: Yeah.
3: The Aussies are in town. I saw a bunch yesterday.
0: Oh, really?
3: Oh, yeah.
0: Oh,
3: they all
0: fun.
3: Had their Australia yellow hat on and everything, and it's like.
0: Oh, there's a special
3: looked
0: hat?
3: Looked like they were going out to party when I was leaving work, so.
2: I'm a real fan. I've known quite a few Australians through the years through surfing. And
0: they seem fun.
2: I'm a real big fan.
3: Yeah. Welcome to the Bay.
2: There's a...

0: There's a joy and a lightheartedness and a friendliness in them that I appreciate. Mm. Also, there's a craziness that I can't quite match and wouldn't want to try.
1: Right. Well, not these days, right?
0: Well, not I mean, at maybe all. No,
1: in your
0: I mean,
1: younger day, you might have given them a run for their money.
0: These are guys, though, that like even forget about that. These guys are dudes who are like, there's a shock. I'll punch it and we'll keep surfing. Mm.
1: They're very Crocodile Dundee.
0: What the?
1: Yeah.
0: No,
1: that
0: we're
1: is
0: all
1: the stereotype.
0: Going in.
1: Of course. Oh, let me just get my machete. What about it?
2: That's not a knife.
1: This is a knife.
0: Foster's, no, you guys.
1: Australian,
0: no.
1: Yeah.
0: We should go in.
1: Hey, Aussies, come on over. Let's play. Teach us some stuff about having fun. We're at 88 Kearney, downtown.
0: Are you crazy? What are you doing?
1: They're asleep. Don't worry.
0: Okay, thank goodness.
1: This is the only time of day they're asleep.
0: Okay, so the Australians play in the World Cup tonight here in town, so it could be a late night for some establishments nearby Levi's.
1: Yeah.
0: Especially if Australia wins.
1: Mate.
0: The World Cup has served up some amazing soccer matches, but the stadiums are also serving up some wild foods.
1: Whoa.
0: And I know you're a food guy, Sarah.
1: Yeah.
0: So in Miami, they have fancy af tots. It's three fried hash browns topped with caviar, creme fraiche.
1: Creme fraiche.
0: Okay.
1: Yeah.
0: What is that?
1: It's like kind of like a wet whipped cream to me, but people float it and stuff. And it like, oh, look, they kind of squeeze. It looks like it got squeezed out of a, it looks like mayo in that
0: That's
1: picture.
0: That's an actual picture of what I'm talking about.
1: Yeah,
0: it's
1: there
0: and
1: it is.
0: There's chives, caviar, creme fraiche. And that's $75.
1: Oh, boy. Well, caviar, pricey.
0: Well, but,
1: also, stadium food, pricey.
0: Yeah.
1: Also, where else are you going to eat? Pricey.
0: Right. The empanada mundial.
1: Ooh.
0: Mundial? Mundial. I don't Also in Miami, it's a massive 5-pound chicken and cheese empanada that costs...
1: 5 pounds? I thought an empanada was like a little hand pie.
0: $40.
1: Oh my God.
0: The Twinkie,
1: 5 pounds?
0: The Twinkie cheeseburger in LA. It's a cheeseburger topped with a bacon-wrapped jalapeno that's stuffed with brisket and cream cheese.
1: That sounds delish. I am looking at this guy eating. I don't even know what that is.
0: That empanada is the size of his arm.
1: It's unbelievable. I feel
0: it's
1: like it's
0: than
1: too
0: his
1: much
0: arm.
1: Food. Yeah. I mean.
0: Short rib poutine in Vancouver.
1: Oh.
0: It's fries loaded with gravy, pulled short rib, and cheese curds. These are all the foods available at the rant, like the World Cup venues.
1: Yeah.
0: Maple bacon smoky in Vancouver. It's smoked sausage topped with bacon, onion jam, and maple syrup.
1: Onion jam?
0: Onion jam.
1: And maple syrup. I'll try that. That sounds good.
0: Lastly, they say, and worst of all, the $20 beer.
1: Oh, yeah.
0: Good one.
1: It's going to cost you a lot to get drunk at that thing.
0: In Mexico, they say...
1: Oh, yeah. What are they serving up down there?
0: Nothing. No, they don't have that. They just say it's the $20 beer, which is just a lot for a beer. Okay, so there's that. World Cup, everyone. Two biggies tonight. How about a fast fact?
1: You know I love fast facts.
0: I know that.
1: Why
0: you
1: do you ask me?
0: Just because that's the way I set up.
3: Fast facts.
0: That's how I get my sounder to go off, and
1: I
0: then I come in right
1: triggers
0: after
1: the
0: that
1: whole thing
0: and say,
1: on.
0: As a philanthropist, actor Paul Newman... Donated, by the way, Sarah.
1: Yeah.
0: Acted.
1: Yeah. I've seen Paul Newman. Yeah.
0: As a philanthropist, actor Paul Newman donated more money in relation to his own wealth than any other American during the 20th century.
1: I'm not surprised. I've heard that he made $0 off of that Newman's Own stuff, and all that money went to charities. He was like, I have plenty of money. I set this whole thing up just to fund my foundation.
0: I buy that when I can for that. It's good, but also it's for that reason. And I think if of all the legacies you could leave behind, on top of his acting credits, he leaves that behind.
1: Yep.
0: That's epic. That's a rad thing to, like, the family would have to be so proud.
1: Right.
0: especially as you go out into the world and find out, oh, you don't just easily get acting jobs and make millions.
1: Right.
0: And then you don't just easily set up a foundation that keeps rolling forward on built on his name.
1: Yeah.
0: It continues
1: that could go
0: today.
1: On for years and years and years. Like, why, you know, Newman's Own is an established brand.
0: Vermont.
1: Oh, I love Vermont.
0: Only has 10 incorporated cities.
1: Oh, is that so?
0: For comparison, Illinois has 1,299.
1: When they say incorporated, do they mean like incorporated into a county? Like, I don't understand.
2: Incorporated means you have a mayor and like a police department, things like that.
1: Oh, like your own sort of municipality.
2: Yes.
1: Okay. That makes sense. It's mostly farms between, like, you go from like a little town center with one stoplight in the middle of it, and then you go through like a mountain range, over a river, past some farms. Then there's another little.
0: Vermont is fairly
1: gorgeous.
0: Well, I've been there. It was fine. It's beautiful. But it's one of the less populated states, right?
1: It's like 600,000 people total,
0: which is just a town in California.
1: Oh yeah. Well, there's more people. What is it? 800,000 live in the city of San Francisco proper.
0: There you go.
1: Yeah.
0: Now, versus the entire
1: all of you
0: state
1: get
0: of
1: hundreds of acres. Off you go. Off to Vermont.
0: Alexander Hamilton. You know, from the song.
1: Sure, right, of course.
0: And the play.
1: My name is Alexander Hamilton.
0: Alexander Hamilton misspelled the word Pennsylvania on the Constitution.
3: Well, it is a tough one.
1: Yeah, it is. Well, how did he spell it?
0: He forgot one of the N's in Penn.
3: Oh.
0: So early on. I feel like you lose the spelling when you're, you know, like, as you go along, you start to go, wait, is that an I?
1: Yeah.
0: Is that a Y? Where's that fit in there? L-Y? Y-L. I could see that.
1: Yeah.
0: But the two N's, come on, man.
1: Well, I think, too, like, we were busy making up names for stuff at that point, right? Like,
0: good point.
1: We'll name it this. We're just going to sound it out from a lot of those were Native American words, you know? Like, okay, well, this is how I think that's spelled using our alphabet. And so then there becomes the most accepted way. I'm surprised that the way he wrote it on the Constitution, did you say it was a Constitution, Declaration of Independence?
0: Constitution.
1: One of the, whatever big document, I'm surprised that didn't become the official spelling of it.
0: Can you imagine? This is one of those silly thoughts I just had, but here you are all trying to write with, you know, this ink and
1: a
0: this
1: quill and ink, right? A feather and ink.
0: And you've misspelled something and you look at what's already on the page and just go, this has a new spelling now. This is no longer spelled the way you think it is. It's going to be spelled this way.
1: Right.
0: We're not starting over.
1: No. I didn't have 1 inch smudge. There's no other problems on here. Pennsylvania henceforth will be known as Pennsylvania. 1 M.
0: 10 health trends.
1: Okay.
0: That are starting to scare doctors and nurses.
1: Oh, like we're doing this. And they're like, oh, Jesus, please stop doing that.
0: There's a thread where doctors and nurses are listing the latest scary health trends. And they include, these things are really making doctors nervous. Vaping. We really just don't know yet how bad the effects might be.
1: I know.
0: It came to us as a possible improvement on tobacco smoking in that it's what? Water vapor was you were always saying?
1: Yes. You know, what I don't really know what it is. It definitely, I will say this. I've smoked cigarettes for years. I've smoked vape for years. The difference is profound in the, like, I don't feel as sick as I always did when I was smoking actual smoke. I don't think it's burning anything. I think it just like superheats it. You still do seem to blow out smoke.
0: They say,
1: but none of it's good for you at all. And you're an addict the whole time.
0: Part of its danger is that most people think it's healthier than smoking.
1: Right.
0: And if it
1: but
0: feels,
1: do they know?
0: If it feels healthier, then I think that's an upside.
1: Right.
0: Just in and of itself. Right. I mean, I smoked and that morning cough.
1: And colds that would never end and just turned into like a kind of a chest rumble forever. I don't really get that with the vaping.
0: And the attic thing is just, there I was with bronchitis on the side yard by the trash cans trying to get a hit.
1: Yeah.
0: and coughing my brains out with each puff. But I got it, you know.
1: Nicotine is insidious.
0: Uh-huh. Ketamine.
1: Oh.
0: They say it's leading to serious bladder dysfunction among the young.
1: That's not a health trend. Aren't they abusing that?
0: There's a thread on social media where doctors and nurses are listing the latest scary health trends. I guess vaping is considered better than smoking.
1: Right.
0: Ketamine is considered. Weren't they saying that Matthew Perry was using it as
1: for anxiety or something?
0: No, a way to deal with his addiction. Like they were giving him this low dose, or were supposed to be.
2: Ketamine therapy is real big right now with addiction. Also with, you know, ADHD and bipolar. I've, you know, been told a few times like to try it out, but I don't need to ever try that out. I don't think that's a good idea.
1: That feels like a problem waiting to happen.
0: Sleep deprivation and energy drinks as a daily survival tool. Our bodies are not meant to run on that combo forever.
1: Right.
0: Like, you know.
1: Get you through exam week when you're cramming. And then we're going to stop that and get back to normal sleeping. It's hard for kids to accept that they have to sleep. Like, they don't want to miss anything. They're going. It's happening. I don't want to sleep. I'll sleep when I'm dead. I've heard that expression many times.
0: Yeah, I hate that expression.
1: I'm like, you know what? Oh, I'm going to go sleep now. You can sleep all you want when you're dead. I'll be sleeping when I'm dead as well.
0: The problem, I know you know this from that stuff you used to like to smell. The same is true of energy drinks. You're having the time of your life, and then you go, I want to go to sleep now.
1: And I can't.
0: Right. And you're still zinging.
1: Yeah.
0: Zing.
1: And you start to feel really bad. And you're like, well, maybe I'll just have more. But hold on, though. Then I'll be up for another day.
0: The GLP-1 drugs, they can be a life changer for people with diabetes and people who are obese and have difficulty controlling cravings. However, they can cause serious complications for people who don't take them as directed. These are health trends that doctors are worried about. Mm-hmm. Nitrous oxide abuse.
1: Oh,
0: it's
1: yeah.
0: getting more common and can be really bad, from chemical burns in your mouth and throat to nervous system malfunction. I don't know where I read it, but it was like over the last couple days. Did you give me that story?
2: Yeah.
0: It was a guy who got a DUI on nitrous. They found those little canisters all over his car.
1: Oh.
0: And to think that you would be trying to drive on that stuff. Because don't you kind of lose?
1: Yeah. It's 30 seconds of just close your eyes and enjoy it.
2: Guy got pulled over. There was another one where a guy was coming out of a drive-thru and hitting whippets and just went straight into the road and
1: you know,
2: wrecked.
1: The crazy thing about that is that it's not, I don't understand how people get addicted to it. Like, it's like it happens at parties sometimes. It's like, okay, that's pretty fun. After you do it once, it's like not as good afterward. And you wake up feeling like half your brain died the night before the next day. Like, it isn't, you don't like have that and hair of the dog. No, it just, I don't understand it.
0: I never understood because I love the Grateful Dead and all the stuff that comes with them. I don't listen to their records nonstop. I don't even have any of their live shows, none of that. But the idea that some of those people, including kids I went to high school with, did LSD almost daily, I don't get it at all.
1: Right.
0: So like along the same lines, it's you just go,
1: why would you want that?
0: You followed that up with more?
1: Mm.
0: Don't you need
1: I was starting to come down, so I was like, give me another tab, dude.
0: From that.
1: Right. Like, have a step back into the real world momentarily.
0: Take a year
1: look
0: off.
1: Look around. Right. I don't know. I don't get it.
0: This is health trends, and now I'm done because I got to go to text here in a second. But distrust in the medical professionals and conspiracy theories. We've seen plenty of that.
1: Yeah.
0: Where plenty of people are like, oh, that's just for money, or they could cure that, but they don't because they're making more money.
1: Right. They buy the patents and then never make the thing that solves the problem.
0: What? Parasite cleanses, I'm not familiar with, but they say they're on TikTok and they're causing liver failure.
1: Oh,
0: so
1: great.
0: Don't do that.
1: That sounds great.
0: 800-400-3697 is our phone number, and you can text us. Oh, I should mention real quick, we are looking for your bad advices.
1: We are.
0: This is a time to get them into us so we can do them tomorrow.
1: Yeah, badadvice973@gmail.com. Please put, give me all the details and And we will take care of you here at this, at our show.
2: 707, my friend is a respiratory therapist. He says vaping is job security for him. It's terrible for patients.
0: Job security.
3: I googied it, and it says that when the liquid gets heated, it produces two carcinogenic byproducts, formaldehyde and acrolein, which is like a weed killer.
1: Jesus.
0: That can't be good for you.
1: That doesn't sound good.
3: Don't right. do it.
2: Yeah, okay.
1: Trying not to.
2: All right. 415.
0: He loves to vape.
3: It's okay for him. You know, sometimes you have to have a vice.
0: Right.
3: It could be worse.
1: It definitely could be worse. Yeah.
2: 415. Get Shorty TV series with Chris O'Dowd and Ray Romano was also fantastic.
1: Oh.
2: I had no idea.
0: Man. Yeah, I don't know that, but I just think, for me, this movie is a standalone watch. Bob's Movie Club was, we had a pretty good addition.
1: It was fun, yeah.
2: 510, there's a part two to Get Shorty called Be Cool.
0: Yeah, I don't know. I can't speak to that. I don't know.
2: A lot of people were saying this, Bob, you will love The Birdcage. It's so delightful. Keep in mind when it was made. RP in the East Bay listening to Odyssey.
0: By the way, Bob got me the info on this. Is it at the Castro?
3: Yeah.
0: The Castro Theater. They're doing three
3: Robin Williams
0: movies. It's The Birdcage, it's Mrs. Doubtfire, and one other one. But they're showing those at the Castro.
1: Good Will Hunting.
0: I can't remember.
1: Probably something fun.
2: Rolled According to the Garp, maybe.
3: Hook.
0: I love Hook.
3: It's in July in honor of his 75th birthday.
0: That will be a fun night. Oh, well, there's three different nights, but that would be fun.
1: All right, you guys, we're going to take a quick break. When we come back, I've got the confirmation we've been waiting for. It is on. Let's go.
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2: Yeah, woo!
3: You know, Somber has a new single out today at 3 p.m.
1: Oh.
3: It's called My Body Isn't Ready. He's been promoting it on TikTok.
1: Mm.
3: It's got more of his soul-crushing lyrics.
1: Yeah, well, that's what he does. I think that that Homewrecker song sounds kind of upbeat and like I'm not a... What's he saying?
3: I don't want to be a homewrecker. I don't want to be... I don't know.
1: And things that rhyme
3: back
1: with homewrecker. I like it.
3: I like it too. Yeah.
2: I like when you sing.
1: Yeah.
3: Thanks, Vin.
1: Oh, yeah.

0: Like, doesn't this sound so upbeat compared to some of these, like, this is, like, fun. This is a disco song.
1: It is. All this stuff has a disco undertone.
2: I didn't know this song.
0: I just heard it in the last couple of days. Oh, it must be getting into big rotation
1: James
0: here at the Alice.
1: In for us.
0: I mean, he's going crazy in this. I love it. All right. So anyway, Somber, you want to see him? No problem. Go to RadioAlice.com. You get to pick where. Maybe your Nana lives in Omaha. Then you want to go see her at the same time.
2: Omaha.
0: I don't know. I actually don't think he's playing in Omaha. Maybe she lives in Chicago or something. It's fun. Okay. Now, tomorrow on the show, right around this time, we're doing bad advice. Send us your problems. I have one I'm definitely using. I've got, and I have some backups. You guys are great about this. You always send in your little problems and your big problems, your sexy problems, your work problems, school problems. Whatever your problem might be, get it along. I do. There's one that I want to get, you know, a real banger.
2: A banger.
0: Yeah.
2: Okay.
0: Some real problem is like, whoa, thank God that's not us. Jeez.
2: Please, we want to have to, you know, projectile vomit before we answer your needs.
0: Right. Just to clear the chamber. Okay, I'm ready to give you advice now. Oh, there's still more. We already solved Maddie's problem. We just said, take your medicine. That's it. So, badadvice973@gmail.com. Tomorrow morning, right around this time, we'll be doing bad advice. Okay. Before I get to the main event, there's a couple things I'm going to sneak in here. First of all, if you love country music, well, they've packaged up CMA Fest tonight at, well, it says 8 o'clock. It's possible that's going to air early on the West Coast, but maybe not. CMA Fest, ABC, Blake Shelton, Carly Pierce, Ella Langley, Florida Georgia Line, Jason Aldean, Jelly Roll, Keith Urban, Lainey Wilson. They're all on here. And it was it's a 4-day festival in Nashville. It happened early in the month. And now this is them putting a special together.
3: It's huge. They've been doing it for many, many years. I did it when I was a country music DJ, and it is they all go for the fans. Like, all of the artists are there for the fans, and it's for the fans. It's a really cool event.
0: You can even buy, there's a whole fan fair separated into the words. I was reading about it this morning going, this actually does sound great. It's in downtown Nashville. I think it's you know how everybody's got a bar now is it Broadway?
3: Mm-hmm.
0: This is it's kind of grown up out of that. This 4-day festival, or however many days they do. This year it was June 4th through the 7th. And it's zillions of stages. It's almost like South by Southwest size in a way, because some of these are outdoor things. Some of it's in a big field. Other ones are everyone's performing all weekend. Sounds really fun. So anyway, they put a whole special together, and that's airing tonight on ABC. There's also the 5th season premiere of The Bear tonight on FX. So I guess I'm going to go back and try and watch it.
3: Last season was good. Just sure. Watch it. Just forget about that one season. Just forget about it.
1: No, they lost me. Sorry.
0: I know.
1: There's a lot of stuff to watch. You can't duke us around like that.
0: There is a lot of stuff to watch. I did those first two seasons.

0: I absolutely loved. The third season, I was like, oh, okay, so these guys forgot how to make TV.
1: Fourth season gets back to the good stuff.
0: All right. Just I wanted to mention this. I feel like Practical Magic has come up on the show. Oh, it has. You're nodding.
2: Well, they're rebooting it.
0: Yes, I have the first trailer.
2: Oh!
0: Yeah, so we put that up on the Radio Alice Facebook page. This is not, like, when I think of Practical Magic, I think of the Hocus Pocus movies. This is not that. This is Sandra Bullock and Nicole Kidman. Are they sisters?
2: Yes.
0: And
2: they're cursed.
0: Right. They see, but I just watching the trailer alone, I'm like, oh, the settings. Oh, that house is beautiful. Oh, my God, look at that kitchen. Oh, look at the glassware. Oh, no, everything just blew up. This is crazy. So... it looks good.
3: Well, there's a lot going on over there for you, huh?
0: Yeah.
3: Oh.
0: I really love when they...
3: the glassware.
0: Well, this kitchen is just gorgeous. And all of a sudden, all the glass blows out of the door. I'm like, oh, no! That's going to be a pain to clean. And it's all broken now. Anyway, it looks good. I knew we had some kind of connection with
1: this. The first movie is excellent. It's
0: maybe I got to go back and watch
1: it's
0: that.
1: It's a great movie.
0: How old is it?
1: It's real old.
0: You know who's in it is Arya Stark, Maisie Williams.
2: In the new one.
0: Yeah, she's in the new one.
2: The original is from 1998.
0: Oh. Boy, can you imagine that was almost 30 years ago? The 1990s? Incredible. They feel like day before yesterday. Time does fly. All right.
3: Sure does.
0: Anyway, Nicole Kidman and Sandra Bullock save, looks like some naked guy from a spell in Practical Magic trailer. Practical Magic 2 trailer. So there's that. Okay, now. Here we go. This is the confirmation we've been waiting for. And I have a few Taylor things I'm going
3: to... Oh, it's Taylor.
0: It's okay. Taylor. Permits were filed for street closures for the Taylor-Travis wedding weekend. I'm sorry to report, Bob, I know you don't want it to... For some reason, you're anti this happening at Madison Square Garden. Okay. Seems big. Seems... I don't know, too citified or something? What is it? What is it that bothers you?
2: It just feels lame.
0: Oh.
2: And I thought that they were going to be able to keep what they're really doing a secret, because that feels very cool and fun. Mm. So I'll give you this. Maybe they're meeting at Madison Square Garden, but I do think planes will be involved and take them somewhere else. Mm. Wouldn't you want to do that? If you had all the money in the world, wouldn't you want to surprise your guests with a second location?
3: You know what I would want to do? I've become more, or I should say,
0: this should be really good.
3: A bigger fan of Tom Daya because they announced, oh, we're already married.
0: Mm. We already got married.
2: But they're very different types of celebrities.
3: I understand. I'm just saying, I love that. I saw that and went, that is how you do it.
0: You keep your
3: GD trap shut. You go and have a ceremony with the people you know
0: rings,
3: and love.
0: Right.
3: And then when people ask what the heck, you say, yeah, we got married. We're in love.
0: That's
3: in
0: our private life.
3: Yeah,
0: weird
3: we
0: that
3: do
0: you
3: that.
0: Don't know about that.
3: We're not royalty. We don't need to close streets in a big city so everyone can be involved in our nuptials.
2: Well, Taylor Swift is royalty. She's even more important than royalty because she's earned it and she works for it. And
0: ooh,
2: also,
0: like
2: she
0: that.
2: Did do that private relationship thing for 6 years with sad boy Joe Alwyn, and she was miserable. And so now she's going to love out loud. Stop being bitter about it just because you weren't invited.
3: No.
0: Is that what this is?
3: If I'm bitter, it's because I've been the guy who's caught in the traffic jam going, what the... And I realize, and part of the reason I'm upset is that I didn't, you know, have the planning in place to take a different route, and now I'm late for a big gig.
0: Mm.
3: Great.
2: Well, at least they're announcing the road closures. People can plan ahead, so there's quite literally nothing to be upset about.
0: They're taking everyone's feelings into consideration.
3: You got me
0: Finney.
3: There, guys.
0: I mean,
3: absolutely.
0: You know, just check Google Maps. I'm sure it's been alerted. Okay, here we go. So I want to just point out that I got through one line of this story. One line. And in fact, it was the headline.
3: We'll let you go.
0: You don't have to. I just think it's funny because I looked down at to see where my place was and I'm like, oh, it's the first line. I've literally gotten nowhere. Okay. I'll reread it. Permits were filed for street closures for the Taylor and Travis wedding weekend. Da-da-da. It is looking like it is definitely happening at Madison Square Garden next week. Now, there are a couple of interesting notes I felt. City Hall confirmed that a permit application was filed to close off the surrounding streets from July 2nd through July 4th. There will also be a public tent set up outside the venue that will hold up to 1,000 attendees. Why would this?
2: Because they need to wait there for the planes, the helicopters to the tarmac, to the plane, to the private island where the actual party's going to happen.
0: I'll give you $50 if you're right.
2: Okay.
0: What will you give me if you're not right?
2: a hug.
0: Okay, I don't think that's worth it.
1: They probably want to have
0: outside. They could just have everyone wait inside the venue, couldn't they?
1: Well, they want to have everybody outside. They'll have some cocktails and things, and then bring them in, and they've probably got a big, like a big surprise, like walk in and see the big show.
0: I guess I didn't realize there was room for 1,000 person. I get it. You know, the streets are big. Oh yeah, they're closing the streets, so they must be just setting them up right in the street. These
1: tents.
0: Yeah,
1: there's plenty of room in front of MSG.
2: A wedding in the street. I'm sure that's what's happening.
0: Well, I'm sure they're going to clean the streets, line them with gold, of course.
2: All the stuff about the security of Madison Square Garden still makes sense as a staging area, because people can come, park there securely, everyone can get checked out, and then they can get on the helicopter and go to the real place. It still makes sense to use it.
0: Is there a helicopter? Is like a pad on top of the Madison Square Garden?
2: I'm sure.
1: It fits 1,000 people.
2: A helicopter?
0: Well, they just make 1,000 trips. That's all.
2: There's billions of dollars in play here, guys. Don't think too small.
0: The wedding is expected to go down Friday, July 3rd. A source says that the Kansas City Chiefs players have apparently bought out a Marriott in Midtown around the wedding date as well. So they're all coming. George Kittle says, it sounds like he's coming too. He's not specifically saying, but they're good friends. In fact, I guess they're interviewing him because this tight end university or...
1: Mm-hmm. Yeah, and she shouted him out when she did that song on stage. She said something about George.
0: He requested it. Yeah. He wanted to hear a love song. Love story. And he's our own guy, so now I'm invested. In related news, San Francisco 49ers tight end George Kittle says, Taylor and Travis told everyone, absolutely no gifts. Which to me means he got told he's going. But he wants to give one to Travis anyway. I guess he's saying, this is our own tight end, George Kittle, says that Travis is a coin collector. This is the first time hearing of that.
2: Oh.
0: It's kind of weird, huh?
2: It's a little endearing.
0: Is it?
2: You know, considering what we know about him so far, I like a quirky collection.
0: Yeah. Yeah, I mean, it's fine. It is unexpected as far as I'm concerned. I felt like, okay, he might, like, he collects Rock'em Sock'em robots or something, or
3: maybe,
0: you know,
3: he's the one
0: broken
3: guy
0: who hammers. I have no idea. You know, like,
3: I always got, 50-cent pieces, dollar coins from my grandpa.
0: Yeah,
3: it never took. I never was like, I'm gonna start a coin. I always spent them. But maybe he's the one guy who went, you know, I'm gonna put these in a book and start a collection. And he continues to this day.
0: George Kittle says, I was thinking, Travis, for some reason, likes old coins. So I might get him an old coin. Sounds expensive, too.
3: There you go.
0: Yeah. I don't know. Like, I guess when you have a mansion, you know, you're looking for ways to fill it with, you know, interesting items. Can't just have the same couch and, you know, with a throw on it in every room. You got to have a trophy room. You got to have, like, your curio room where you keep all your collectibles, I guess, right? So now you got all these shelves. You're like, well, what am I going to fill these with? Okay, let me go online. I'm rich. I'll just order all the things that look like elephants that I can see. Okay, I'm going to get all the old coins. You know, you got to fill that thing up.
3: So, I guess.
0: Something to leave as your legacy.
3: That sounds like a woman thing to say, in that I think plenty of guys are like, yeah, I'll just put some stuff in that room. It doesn't matter.
0: I'll keep all the beanbag chairs and beer bottles in there. This seems great.
3: Or we'll leave it empty till we come up with a plan. Mm. I don't care.
0: I'll just go in there and dance, all right? That'll be like my dance room.
2: Oh, you could get one of those light-up floors. That actually sounds lovely.
0: I'll get that.

0: The Dance Dance Revolution pad fully installed into the floor with a big screen. And then I'm going to have like fake crowds all around projected on the wall. So every time I make a mad, sick move, they all start cheering for me.
1: Well, DDR was
2: it
1: so
2: sounds
1: fun.
2: Like you don't like it.
0: That sounds like a ball. I always think the biggest luxury is to have like a, well, I mean, obviously an indoor swimming pool, but
1: oh,
0: you wouldn't want
1: that? I don't understand the indoor swimming pool. For me, I want to be outside.
0: Yeah, well, if you lived in Vermont, you'd understand about the indoor swimming pool. I mean, then you could use it.
1: A covered hot tub.
0: Okay. And then also the basketball stadium, you know, not a half court either, like a full court gymnasium.
1: Cool.
0: I think that's so cool because you could do anything in there.
1: I've been to a couple Airbnbs that have that.
0: Oh,
1: it's
0: what?
1: It's very fun.
2: I'm sorry. Do we go from the coin collection to this now?
0: Yeah, we're
2: I'm
0: just filling
2: sure.
0: rooms
3: okay.
0: in
3: yeah,
0: rich
3: I'm
0: guys'
3: kind of
0: house.
3: Like, we're just...
2: Are we in the wedding or where are we? And so Kittle is getting him a coin.
0: I'm sorry, did we get too far off topic for you? That
1: yeah,
0: we might actually have a problem here.
3: Will
1: Why
3: he have a
1: care?
3: Pony wall? Is that going to be part of that?
0: No, there will be no pony walls. Don't be ridiculous.
1: Maybe a room with a pony, though.
0: Oh,
1: maybe
0: my
1: a barn.
0: God. We could have a petting room, zoo room. Petting zoo room. Swifty and Kelsey are not the first people to choose Madison Square Garden as their wedding venue.
1: Really?
0: Yeah.
1: Tell me more.
0: Well, oh, really? I would assume that you'd already done all the research on this. It's Sly Stone's wedding venue. Funk legend married his model wife, Kathy Silva. Why did they put model there? Can't he just marry some lady? She's got to be a model. All right. 1974.
1: If you married a model, wouldn't you want that to be in the headline?
0: Oh, you would? You'd be like to sell that?
1: It's really hot, by the way. My husband's really hot, just in case you didn't know. You know? You'd want that to be top of mind.
0: Right. Is that, so how are you going to sell us Susan? Just like, oh, my husband-to-be is he's a model.
1: He's really nice.
3: Former collegiate quarterback.
0: Oh, yeah. That's what
2: he was. He was running back.
1: Yeah.
3: Running back.
2: But he's also
0: former college football player.
2: A tech tycoon, I would think, is the title used there.
0: That is sexier than... What was that? What just happened?
3: I clicked on a tab and all of a sudden it started playing. So it happened.
1: Crazy.
0: Sly Stone got married to model Kathy Silva there in 1974. All the guests were required to wear... Gold.
2: Oh.
1: Oh.
0: Yeah.
1: I like that.
2: Gold jewelry or gold clothing?
0: Apparently, gold was the theme.
2: Okay.
0: Everybody just wear gold.
1: It's like the Met Gala.
0: Yeah, it had a theme. Then in 1982, Reverend Sun Myung Moon from the Family Federation for World Peace and Unification held a mass wedding. So... 2,075 other couples have also been married in Madison Square Garden.
1: Oh, what year was that?
0: 1982. Were those the Moonies?
3: Yeah, the Moonies.
0: Are they the ones who are in the airports and stuff dressed all?
3: No, that's the Hare Krishnas.
0: Who are they? Oh, yeah.
3: No, the Moonies were very famous.
0: It's
3: for,
0: a cult,
3: for their, but they were famous for their large weddings. Like that was their thing.
0: Large weddings.
3: Yeah, you know, well, I meant their, you know, mass weddings. Like that was their thing.
0: Oh.
3: Yeah.
0: Well, I hope all those weddings just lasted forever.
2: George Harrison was a Hare Krishna, by the way.
0: Hare Hare, Krishna Krishna.
2: Mm-hmm. One of the great, like one of their great songs. If you look at the words, you go, this is full on religious.
0: Which one?
2: My Sweet Lord.
0: That's his song, right? That's not a Beatles song, is it?
2: That's what I said. George Harrison
0: was
2: a Hare Krishna.
0: I thought you said it was a Beatles song.
2: No.
0: I'm like, oh, God. I don't know. Did he like wear the, were there outfits for the
2: I don't
0: movies?
2: Think he wore the outfits. I think they just let him slide on that, but he was,
0: they
2: that
0: went,
2: song
0: oh, he's
2: is
0: a Beatle.
2: All about that.
0: Yeah. Well, it's, I mean, there it is. Krishna, Krishna, mm-hmm. Hari, Hari. My Sweet Lord, right?
2: Is yes.
0: There it is.
1: Oh yeah. I know this song.
0: Yeah. Actually,
1: is this a Christmas song?
0: No.
1: No, but I feel like they play it at Christmas. Is it in Love Actually or something?
0: No, I don't think so. What is the song? I want to say that this is one of the early cases where he's do lang, do lang, do lang. There's another song, a 60s song, that sued him. And he said, no, this is how I came up with it. He played the guitar in the courtroom and they... But it is note for note the same song.
2: I don't know about that, but...
0: I can't think of the name of the song, though. Well, that proves
2: his point. This is one of those songs where I looked up the words because I didn't really get what they were saying and then went, oh my goodness, he's a Hare Krishna.
3: The other song is He's So Fine by the Chiffons.
0: I'm making mine. Doolang, doolang, doolang.
1: And did he get married at Madison Square Garden? Is that how we got here?
0: No, we got here because the Moonies got married. Then we went to Hare Krishna. And then we went to
1: George Harrison.
0: And then we got off on a... Yeah. This is that kind of show, everybody. And I mean, I don't mean like today. I mean, that is kind of who we are. All right. So there's that. There's a George Kittle thing. I like the Sly Stone made everyone wear gold. I think it'll be interesting if she's got some kind of requirements for the dress code, which probably not, right?
1: Probably
0: if you're
1: just
0: having
1: like
0: a thousand people
1: tie.
0: There, yeah, just everybody come.
1: Not optional.
0: Right, no shorts. Maybe. Right.
1: You know they do black tie optional. Is a popular dress code for weddings.
2: What's yours going to be?
1: It's garden formal.
0: I want you just to... like put pick two words you liked and put them together?
1: Yeah. I made a mood board of outfits. Mm.
3: Can I wear my fancy bib overalls?
1: That's what
0: you wear in a garden. Are you invited?
3: No, of course not. No.
1: Yeah, you can
0: You
1: wear
0: could paint
1: those.
0: Your bib overalls gold and have a golden pitchfork.
2: You know, Maddie said this the other day, he's just one of those guys. We used to have one on the show named Hooman. Maddie said, I'll go to anybody's wedding.
0: He loves weddings.
2: I love weddings.
0: So weird.
2: Well, it's not that weird if you were still drinking, because then you'd be like, yeah, free drinks, let's go. But
0: free drinks, free food, single woman, I'm in.
2: So if Bob invited you, would you take a chunk of your budget and commit it to a wedding in Michigan?
1: Where you wouldn't know anybody.
3: Yeah, no, just because that's a big trip for, I mean, I love Bob, but I wouldn't know anybody there.
0: I know.
1: And that's exactly why you weren't invited.
3: And nobody's,
2: you just
3: and like
2: said
3: the age, ages.
2: Even if you don't know the people.
3: I would, if she was getting married locally, sure.
2: Oh, I see.
3: But, you know, that's a, you know.
1: Yeah, the flights to my wedding are quite expensive. Oh. I feel bad. But it'll be worth it. But yeah, we're kind of getting married in the middle of nowhere.
0: Oh, so then people have to rent cars
1: so,
0: and everything,
1: yeah,
0: too.
1: Yeah, you either have to fly into Chicago or Detroit and drive, or you have to fly into a tiny airport, which means there's a connection, which means it's like a $900 flight. Sorry about it.
0: How many people are you having?
1: We invited 200.
0: And how many have said, we're definitely coming yet?
1: 100.
0: Oh, okay. Is that better if not everybody comes?
1: Sure.
0: It costs less, right,
1: I think
0: for the food?
1: 14 people are not coming so far.
0: Mm. Well, weddings, they're a thing. And we're having one next weekend at Madison Square Garden is how it looks. Now, listen, yesterday I said to you, I will definitely do the amputation story tomorrow. Well, that was my next story. And I'm not doing it now, but I will do it next break.
2: Amputation story?
0: Yeah, I got a story about an amputation. A star... And an amputation.
1: Star? Are
0: a
1: they a star?
0: They are. You don't think this guy's a star?
1: I don't know who this is.
2: It's a guy?
0: Mm-hmm.
2: And he got amputated.
0: Uh-huh.
1: But
2: where?
1: Amputated is a strange word to use,
0: it
1: too.
0: It is a strange word to use because there's really... We're going to talk about this in an hour. What is... In less than an hour, what's coming up?
2: Well, if you're in high school and you're a business person, you sell dubage. If you're a business person at the old folks' home, you sell this.

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2: 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Oh, the F's and the C's in there. It's just this.
0: Got to slow it down. Mm-hmm. You did a nice job on that, Vinny.
2: Today is Backyard Safety Check Day. I have no idea what that means. And it's also Global Beatles Day.
0: Oh.
2: And we already had one of the Beatles.
0: We talked about the Beatles.
2: Uh-huh. On the show today.
0: It's Global Beatles Day.
2: The Beatles kind of worm their way into just about any conversation if you, you know, play it out a little bit. Mm.
0: You can find a way.
2: They're a pretty big deal. Those Beatles. All right.

0: Let's see here. This is fun. Federal authorities have arrested a 77-year-old man. Now, he's bringing the business to a place called The Villages. The Villages is a retirement community in Florida.
1: Oh, okay.
0: They've made the news.
1: Lots of those, yeah.
0: This one's called The Villages.
1: Okay, specifically.
0: And they've made the news because The Villages is a place where we got stories about swingers.
1: Oh.
0: Public sex.
1: Oh, so this is a famous one.
0: High rates of STDs.
1: Chlamydia Central.
0: So this guy, you know, and as I mentioned, in high school, the person who was selling, you know, pre-rolled doobage, he was a popular cat.
1: Oh.
0: You know, $2 or $5 for a doobie.
1: Yeah.
0: Yeah, I'll take one. I only have $4. Is that enough? Because you're, you know, it doesn't matter.
1: They called them bones.
0: You called them bones?
1: I think so. Smoke a bone.
0: I never used that.
1: Yeah. And because they look like little bones all rolled up.
0: Do you use that?
2: No. I remember Lucy's.
1: Oh, Lucy. Oh, as in they're rolling around there loose.
2: Yeah.
1: I guess everybody has their little pet names. Yeah, I will say this. We never called them a doobie.
0: Oh, I'm sure we called them a joint.
1: Yeah, joint.
0: I'm sure that's what we called them. I like doobie because it's fun.
1: It does. Yeah, plus the Doobie Brothers are so great.
0: It's fun. Mm. Yeah, that is. I go to that for fun's sake. Mm. Federal authorities have arrested a 77-year-old man for allegedly buying more than $1,800 in erectile dysfunction drugs without a prescription.
1: Oh, this isn't a weed story.
0: No. He intends to sell them.
1: Oh.
0: At the massive Central Florida retirement community, The Villages, and elsewhere. That was his plan.
1: Oh.
0: The man was arrested last month in The Villages, where he lives alongside nearly 80,000 full-time residents. This is a big community where they drive around in golf carts.
1: Yeah, 80,000 people?
2: Mm-hmm. My cousin is moving there.
1: To The Villages.
2: To The Villages. They've had this planned for like years.
1: Del Boca Vista.
2: They can't wait to get there.
0: There is a 2020 documentary called Some Kind of Heaven that is all about this place, The Villages.
1: Because it's like 80,000 people. That's 10 times what there is in my town.
0: So he's, you know, pleading not guilty. He's been busted.
1: Well, they
0: and he's
1: need a drug dealer
0: jail
1: there.
0: Time, but in reality, you know, this is a guy who will resurface with
1: other drugs later.
0: ED drugs as soon as possible.
1: This is, that is very interesting. So there must be, like, instead of there being like a mall in the middle, there's just like a big hospital where all the old people can go. And
0: I can't speak to that.
2: They have stores. They have movie theaters. They have everything.
0: Well, yeah, they're driving golf carts. Right. They're not leaving this big. That's why it's The Villages. It's a big self-contained place where you can go retire. And
1: you'd like the best in healthcare.
0: They can get these things themselves, but they're looking for the cheaper version. Mm-hmm. You know, like I've even heard back to the doobie weed thing that despite it being legal and you can just go buy it at the store, there's still, what do you call it? Not black market, but whatever, because it's cheaper. So people feel like they can buy their pot not from a store and not pay the tax and get it for a better price.
1: Well, people on a budget, they, you know, we all want to feel like we didn't get took too. Like, oh, I got this for cheap.
0: All this time when we were young and think about the 60s, 70s, even people who went to jail for pot. And now all of a sudden it's at stores. You just can walk in and go, hi, how you doing?
1: It really is one of the biggest
0: shifts. Do you buy an eighth?
1: I don't know.
2: Yeah.
0: No, that's so you can go
1: I just want like a dime bag.
2: No, they have like eighths, quarters, ounces.
0: Ah.
1: Never been in one. I got
0: you
1: it.
0: Could walk out with an ounce bag.
1: The whole thing misses me. It sucks. Like when I was a kid, smoked pot all the time. How great would this have been? No. It's when I'm old and paranoid. And don't even want to smoke it anymore.
0: That used to be the thing. Like, you've got this now. You've bought it. And I used to drive to Santa Ana to buy it. And then I would do things like open my gas can, open the outside the car, what do you call that?
1: Gas
0: door
1: flap?
0: To the gas can and put it in there and close the lid. And that way I'd be like, I don't know who put that in there.
1: Yeah, how should I know?
0: Well, how'd that get there? I don't know.
2: When I sold it in college, sometimes
0: you were a doobie weed guy.
2: Yeah. Sometimes that would be a place to leave it for somebody. Like, you know, they would tell me, hey, leave it outside, leave it in, put it in the car, put it in the gas tank thing. Yeah.
0: I thought I was the only one.
2: No, it's a good spot.
0: Most parents say screen time can be quality time.
1: Can it?
0: 92% of parents say it brings joy to the household.
1: Okay.
0: Yeah.
1: Because the kids being quiet?
0: Yes,
1: right.
0: The kids quiet and mom or dad are getting whatever it is they need done. Yeah.
1: Mm. It's just a whole new world. Like, we're going to have to figure this stuff out, and kids are going to get tons of, but they always yelled at us about screen time too. Like, you're
0: exactly.
1: watching too much TV. Like,
0: I think of that all the time. You're going to go blind if you're too close because the TV was on the floor,
1: right?
0: You know, in the main room. And then it's too much of that is bad for you. And yet I didn't really watch too much of that. Mm. I was outside playing most of the time.
1: Well, you didn't have winter. We had winter. I was inside watching TV a lot. I know, right?
0: Well, I will say Toy Story 5 does try to address this new world we're in. And at one point they look out, they get to a high point to look out the window in this suburb, and all the windows show people inside their homes looking at screens. And in some cases it's the parents have their phones and the kids have their things, and they're alarmed. They're like, none of these people are talking to each other.
1: Mm.
0: So it is a thing that they're trying to address. And I think they do a good job with it.
1: They started early at Pixar, because WALL-E is an incredible played forward glimpse into what our future could potentially hold for us.
0: Yeah, we turn into jelly.
1: We are. I can't believe why would anyone walk anywhere? I grew up in this floating basket.
0: Every parent's biggest battle right now is regulating screen time, navigating screen time, whether that's buying them a phone and at what age do you hand that to them, and how much do you let them, which apps do you let them have and not have.
1: Are there parental controls on this thing?
0: But this story is about how screen time isn't that bad. A company surveyed 2,000 parents with kids between the ages of 2 and 8, and a whopping 92% say screen time brings joy to the house. 76% say screen time can be family time, and 67% say they bond with their children over screen time.
1: Mm.
0: I can honestly say I walked in on my daughter playing with dolls, and she had a YouTuber on who was also playing with dolls, and watching that happen, I went, there's nothing wrong with this.
1: Mm. She's a friend that she's got in the room playing with her.
0: Yeah, she's sort of following the lead of the person on the video. And they were having a great time.
1: Mm.
0: And I thought, well, there's nothing wrong with that.
1: There's definitely worse things than that, that's for sure.
0: Less than 1 in 10 say they feel it has an overall negative effect on their household. I'm surprised by that, because there is, and I haven't seen it in my kids. In fact, I've walked up to Edie and almost rudely taken it from her, because it's enough already, and just grabbed it. And she goes, okay. Like, completely resigned to it. No, wait, I was doing something. Just, okay. So I guess that's not the fight.
1: You know what that is, Vinny? That is, they know that you mean it. When you do something, there's no sense fighting it.
0: Oh, okay.
1: That's actually good parenting on your part. If a kid pitches a fit, it's because they think the fit will get them the thing that they want.
0: 98% of parents allow their children at least some screen time, and almost half allow more than 2 hours per day.
1: Mm. I used to watch more than 2 hours of TV a day. That's for sure.
0: I think the only difference becomes that short attention span thing that's happening on YouTube.
1: I feel like that's a concern.
0: And the way it's designed to keep going.
1: Yes.
0: You know, and also the last thing is, you don't know who your kid is watching.
1: No. I also feel like likes, you know, living your life for likes. Like, I get that this is, I think you said this was 2-year-olds to 8-year-olds. Mm-hmm. So they're a little bit pre the social media thing, but that's where I start to have like real concerns about, like, what does this do to someone's self-esteem? Mm. Who do they become going forward?
0: Two Missouri college students have created an eco-friendly paint that's made from algae. I love this.

0: This, although I'm sure the first, and I, you know, this reporter doesn't want to, you know, say anything negative about the story, except that the paint probably sucks. But
1: yeah, that's true.
0: We're working that way. Let's go that direction. You're on the right track. It's like that healthy deodorant that you put on, and then you go,
1: oh, I smell bad.
0: I can't move. It's too soupy.
1: Oh.
0: And also, it didn't work. By noon, I stunk, which is just, that's not deodorant. That's something
1: else.
0: That's
1: a problem under my armpits. I got to go get this.
0: I'm having a bad day now. Thanks a lot. Their startup is called MicroHues, and it uses natural pigments that avoid petroleum and microplastics. This would reduce the environmental impact and potential harm to waterways.
1: Mm.
0: Their paint is also designed to be safer for children and people with sensitive skin. Their ideas for an eco-friendly paint started as a class project, and it's already moving towards becoming a viable business.
1: Wow.
0: I like it. I really don't know if it's, you know, a real deep color. Like, you know, when you paint your house, it is the thing you've invested your entire...
1: You don't want to have to do it again
0: financial
1: in a year
0: life
1: because
0: right.
1: The paint's sloughing off.
0: You want
1: off.
0: 10 years out of a paint job.
1: I think so, too. And even then, if you're going to stay the same color, there's the places that get weather beaten, and there's the places that don't need another. Just give that a power wash.
0: It's expensive.
1: It is.
0: We actually changed the color of our house this last time because the missus didn't like it. And they had to do two coats.
1: Yeah.
0: Which cost more, mm-hmm. You know, to go around the house and then go around again. I was like, oh.
1: It's got to be done. You want a nice coat.
0: Yeah.
1: And you went white too. So anything, you know, that might be, maybe they have to do two coats.
0: Because
1: things would show through.
0: Right. They were covering up.
1: What color did it used to be?
0: Like a brown, like a tan.
1: Medium
0: tan.
1: Mm.
0: I was, you know, there are things I don't mess with. When the missus says she wants a different color, I'm like, hey, you should do that. Do you like this? I do.
1: Good boy. Yeah, what a good boy you are.
2: Yes, dear.
1: Such a good boy.
0: 800-400-3697. That's the number where you can send us texts. By the way, we did another round of Bob's Movie Club early this morning. We reviewed Get Shorty, the old Travolta movie, and you can find that on our podcast later today.
2: Watch Toy Story 5, now definitely limiting my kids' screen time. That was a kick in the butt. Danielle in Livermore.
1: Oh.
0: I'm surprised.
1: Did you feel that the message was don't look at so much screen time?
0: No, I don't think it was don't look at it at all, but they certainly show an example of how friendships seem, well, we know it from the dating apps, right? Here's all these people available to you, and somehow everybody seems to be getting ghosted and disrespected. Like, that's kind of the children version of that are these games that are socially involved where kids can talk on the, the messaging system. And that's, you know, a place where bullying can happen. And so they're kind of showing like, well, they made friends, but these friends don't really know you and are happy to, you know, send you laughing emojis when you've, you know, done something embarrassing. You know what I mean?
1: Yeah.
2: 707, RE Kids and Screens. People should read The Anxious Generation and see what it's doing to our youth. I'm not saying screen time is terrible. My kid has learned how to do things and is currently not a problem, but for many it can be. My friend requests her kids to have a certain amount of reading time together to earn the screen time.
0: It's a great way to do it.
2: 707.
1: Read this for an hour, you get some time.
2: 707, I hear parents say they are overstimulated. I think screens are the problem. Parents aren't overstimulated. They're addicted to their phones, and when their kids interrupt their addiction, they call it overstimulation.
1: Yeah, we are as guilty as the kids are. There's no question that we are living our lives through these little... I feel like I don't even watch that much, and my attention span is really low these days.
0: I
1: gotta have something in my hand.
0: The talent show, I told you guys this story. There was a talent show at my kid's school, and one of the skits the kids put on, the kid played her mom, and the whole thing that's swirling around the mom, she's looking at her phone. And this is the kid being the mom. And I just thought, there's a mom in this audience right now who is
1: slinking down,
0: hating her life right now. As
1: she's,
0: a kid,
1: she's watching her phone.
0: Maybe she was. You're right.
1: She won't see it until later when they put it on her phone.
0: Right.
2: a couple follow-ups to our

0: our segment on Taylor Swift. Don't you think that the 1,000 journalists who will be covering the event will be in the tent from the 408?
1: No.
2: Yeah, I feel like maybe that is, like you said, that there's a sort of a meet and greet, mingle and drinks and nibbles, and then you go inside the venue for the show.
1: I don't think they're doing
2: a show.
1: Anything outside in that tent other than getting people in or out. They're not doing it. It's a parking lot, right?
2: Don't ask me.
0: No, the parking lot's underground.
2: Also, well, it's probably set up in the street because they're closing off all those streets. So it's got to be some kind of either place to party, place for people to, maybe just another room. Like you got the inside room, you got the outdoor tent room. I don't know, Bob.
1: Well, then
2: find
1: that defeats
2: out.
1: The whole point. If they're going to do stuff outside at Madison Square Garden, it defeats the entire point.
0: 650, helicopters is a weird hill to die on, Bob. Alex in L.A.
2: She died on the helicopter hill? I don't remember that.
0: Oh, yeah.
1: I said that they're being taken to a second location.
2: Oh, yeah. Yeah, right. Maybe they are. Who knows?
1: We'll
2: find out.
1: I'll get to order DoorDash with your $50 if I'm right.
2: If she amasses everyone at Madison Square Garden and then they get moved to another location, then I will give you $50.
3: Deal. I have a question about food delivery, if I could.
2: Oh.
3: When you guys order this DoorDash, and we know that the food has been, you know, done for at least 30 minutes, if not an hour, because it finished.
0: No, then it's the guaranteed to be there in a certain time.
2: Is it?
0: Well, yeah, you pay an extra $2. It's got to get there. It gets
2: there.
0: That makes
2: you the first drop off.
3: You pay an extra $2?
1: $2.99.
0: Yeah.
2: Oh.
1: Direct to you.
0: Yeah, if you're like, you know, if it's something like specifically like hamburger and french fries, you want to make sure that's getting to you.
3: So it gets to you and you guys feel like it's hot and you're not accepting a less than par
0: not always
3: plate of food.
0: Not always.
1: Oh, no, it costs twice as much and it's not as good, for sure.
3: Oh, okay.
1: Yeah.
2: But it was brought right to you. You didn't have to get up.
1: I'm not trying to convince you to order delivery food. I'm trying to convince you to get your groceries delivered. You're going to 4 grocery stores. You're coming in here complaining about how busy you are. Stop doing that.
3: Well, I can't help it. That's because I this is how I do things. I go do them.
1: I'm going to break you.
2: You know what, though? We're holding on to that because I want to pick out my groceries.
3: Yeah.
2: I might be inspired by something at the grocery store. And by me, I mean John. Like, he walks down the street, gets exactly what he needs, picks out the best produce, and then walks it back.
3: Yeah. Yes.
0: Yeah, but you also, when you have it delivered, you don't see things and go, oh, that sounds like a good idea. Let me get that too. And then, I mean, it's expensive enough just getting what I need.
3: I'm not trying to talk you out of it. I was just curious if as you get the food, you think, well, this is only lukewarm and,
2: yeah,
3: but it's here and I'm not going to make a whole scene. So, oh, well. I mean, you don't accept the sausage link and turkey patty on a piece of lettuce.
1: Widow's Bay.
3: You haven't seen that part yet?
2: I don't believe I have.
3: Oh, yes.
2: Do you guys finish
1: Patricia.
2: It already?
3: No, she just gets so burned and then she's like...
1: It hurts my heart watching her.
2: Please don't.
0: Where are you at in that?
2: I'm still waiting for my stupid kid to catch up to number 7 so we can watch the last
3: three
2: together.
3: What is he doing all day, every day?
2: I have no idea.
1: You have a responsibility.
2: You're right, I do.
1: To our listeners.
2: I am going to watch it this weekend no matter what.
1: Hear that, everybody? Catch up. Widow's Bay,
2: Widow's
1: Apple
2: Bay.
1: TV Plus.
2: Really good.
3: I love the call she makes, too. It's so good.
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0: Alice 97.3, Sarah and Vinny, Alice's morning show. It's Thursday. You know, but we're getting there. It's kind of a long week. I've been dying to get over to Drag Me to Brunch. It feels like it's really making us wait for it. This Saturday, it is truly now the day after tomorrow. We're doing a brunch. Drag Me to Brunch at the W in San Francisco, the W Hotel. It's actually right in downtown.
1: I drive by it every day.
0: Yeah.
1: Every single day.
0: It's funny.
1: As I drove by this morning, too, I went, oh, this isn't that far from where we work.
0: No. Right around the corner, actually. It's a good location, a nice, big, beautiful, open ballroom. Like, we had a really great time there last year. It's our big Pride event.
2: We got Meshuggah back.
1: Oh, cool.
2: Remember Meshuggah?
0: I do.
2: Yeah, she's going to be there.
0: So she's the host?
1: Yeah,
2: she's hosting.
1: The host, yeah.
2: And Honey Mahogany is...
0: She was on it last year, wasn't she?
2: Yeah. So, that's good stuff.
0: Yeah, that was a fun show. It's a dance party. They're doing a whole show, and then they get out into the crowd, and it is definitely a tip situation.
1: We are there to meet you and hang out and watch the show, too. But it's their show.
0: Oh, yes.
1: They're going to do their thing.
0: Drag Me to Brunch.
1: How you doing? Let's dance.
0: Yep. Apparently, there might be still some tickets left.
2: Yes, there's a link.
0: Okay, there's a link at radioalice.com, all the info and everything. We'd love you to come to our Pride event with us. We're excited about it. It's a big deal, and it's this Saturday. Drag Me to Brunch. Our phone number is 800-400-3697. That works as a text number, too. Of course, most people just phone us, you know, old-fashioned pickup. Oh, hi. Glad you picked up. All right, here's a few things going on with me, and then it's your turn. But you can just text us. It's fine.
1: 1995 is on the phone. Is that what you're saying?
0: Hi, it's your mom from 1985. Yep, it's me. Love, Mom. Bye. You can also email us anytime. That's Sarah and Vinny at odyssey.com. That's my general business. Tomorrow on the show, we're doing bad advice. And I really want some good. I don't know. Good one. I have some good ones. I'm holding the spot. I'm hoping you bring the hammer down. Because we can solve it. If you got a problem. Yeah. So badadvice973@gmail.com. That's another place you can send an email specifically to have all your problems swept away.
1: Okay.
0: Oh, hi, hon. Yeah, let me tell you about that one thing we were hoping we'd get to see. Looks like we're going to get to see that.

0: that one thing.
1: This Taylor again?
0: It is not. Oh. Taylor is, I don't think I have another Taylor story for today. We've taken care of Taylor.
1: She's getting married, and it's going to happen next week, and it's going to happen at Madison Square Garden.
0: This is about Taylor. Frankie Paul.
1: Oh.
2: Oh.
1: The oh, we're going to get to Taylor. See the season that we didn't see. Is that what you're telling
0: Bachelorette
1: us?
0: Bachelorette season with Taylor Frankie Paul might air next month. I feel like ABC is testing the waters.
2: Yes, exactly what I was going to say.
0: Like, oh, we're thinking about it. So this was supposed to air in March, and they scrapped it. The new season of The Bachelorette was done. They were running the promos for it. It was supposed to start this Tuesday or, you know, whatever day of the week it airs. And then all of a sudden, all these videos of Taylor Frankie Paul being a wildcat and hurting her kid in the process. There's the one thing where she hits the kid with the doesn't mean to, but she's going freaking bananas on this. Is he a baby daddy? Just a boyfriend?
2: Baby daddy.
0: Okay. Yes, Vinny.
1: The baby daddy's name is Dakota, right?
2: Right.
0: That sounds
1: and
0: right.
1: And Dakota released these videos strategically to absolutely torpedo her season of The Bachelor. Is that correct?
2: Yes. He'd been holding on to it for years.
1: And so we know this guy did that.
2: Mm-hmm.
1: Has he admitted it? I mean, we don't need him to, but I'm just curious.
0: He hasn't had to admit it. He has, I believe it's a known thing.
1: Okay.
0: But he is on that other show. I don't know if this is like a jealousy thing where he doesn't want her to get any more famous than she are, because she's from the Secret Lives of Mormon Housewives or something like that. And he's featured on that.
2: Right. As her baby daddy.
0: Right. So he
1: isn't there. My
0: doesn't want her to hook up because then he's off.
1: Well, that's my question: is why isn't there backlash against him?
2: There is.
1: Like, she got backlash and lost her season, and here's this guy standing there having done this purposefully and timed it to like ruin what she had going on, and everybody's cool with that?
2: No, I don't think people are cool with it. I think he doesn't really have anything to take away from him. I would be really surprised if he was on the next season.
1: Okay.
2: But
1: Well, then they got him off the show. That's one thing.
2: I don't know if they will take him off the show because they're definitely not going to film together because they both have restraining orders or whatever. Neither of them is allowed to get near the other one. And they have to handle the custody of their child with a third party.
0: I feel like if you're him, you see the guy, this Dakota guy, and you're ex and shared partner in raising children and a case. I mean, don't they have kind of a volatile, like, what, we're having sex this minute, I'm beating the hell out of you the other minute. Like, it doesn't feel like they're really truly broken up or that, but they don't work.
2: They have an extremely toxic addiction.
0: So he's
2: cycle.
0: On this show as her baby daddy. And he feels like if she goes and finds love on this other show, I'm totally off this show. And if she doesn't go on the show, I'm still probably at the show, but the hell with it. I'm just going to expose her for the terrible person that she is. Like, I don't understand what anybody's motivation is in this, but I can kind of see the twisted logic.
1: The only thing I think is to hurt her. There is what will the out, like, when it's played out, I don't think he or even we would be able to, with any kind of expertise, guess where that lands. It did end up getting her, like, the restraining orders and more.
0: I've heard some of the other people don't want to film with her, the other Mormon wives.
2: I don't know how true that is long term, but
0: because she's the breakout star.
2: I think it goes with the winds of public opinion. So when the video came out and everybody was horrified, rightfully so, the narrative around the other Mormon wives was, obviously we're taking a break. We're not filming with her. But as time passes and the clear narrative of Dakota is evil.
1: She's a scumbag. Like, to me, that's why I'm asking. I feel like I don't live in the world where I'm reading up on this all the time. But to me, that's a dude who went, I'm going to hurt you as best I can right as you're launching something. And this is national, like, embarrassment for her.
0: Yeah.
1: Totally torpedoed her season that she'd already filmed and did so on purpose.
2: Yep.
1: And I feel like there's not been enough backlash against him. Like, he should be

0: That's my, that when you say it like that, it just sounds like he's jealous. No, you're this to me, and I'm going to show everybody, I'm going to tank you.
1: I'm not saying she's off the hook because she was
0: Going crazy
1: out
0: in
1: of
0: those.
1: Control, but this shows why. Like, he is poking the bear, as they say.
0: Right. You know, clearly some of this had made the news, certainly not on the same kind of level. Like, we didn't see these because she gets asked about this on. We had heard one of the contestants on The Bachelorette, as they're filming, was there on a date, and he said, "What's going on with these domestic violence charges against you?"
2: And we heard that she stormed off. We don't know if that's true, though.
0: We don't. We don't.
2: But maybe
0: we may
2: see.
0: Get to find out, because looking like it's happening.
2: I think you're so right that they're putting this out there to see what people think. Like, are they going to watch it? Is it too late? Will they think this is a horrible decision to air it? I personally think it's too late. Like, maybe they want to air it because they're trying to make back some of the sponsor money or whatever. But for me, I'm probably not going to watch it. Like, the time has passed. We already know that she doesn't find love. Right? Like, she's not with anybody from that.
1: Right.
2: So it's like, what's really the point? The show's already bad to begin with.
1: Is the point to see someone link up, or is the point to watch the
0: young, hot, drunk people?
1: Yeah. I mean, I don't know that will torpedo the season, that we know she didn't find someone. I feel like all eyes will be on it, and ABC doesn't even need to float it. They should just air it.
2: I think it was going to be one of the biggest seasons of this show, at least in the last 10 years, and it's been torpedoed. And
0: I feel like it
2: ABC should sue Dakota, honestly.
0: They should. So in March, they scrapped the new season of The Bachelorette after the video surfaced of the star of this season, Taylor Frankie Paul, from Secret Lives of Mormon Wives.
2: Nice.
0: Thank you. Brutally attacking her boyfriend and accidentally hitting their daughter in the head with a metal bar stool in the process. Now, TMZ is saying there is an excellent chance that the season is going to air and soon, next month. They're saying the editors never stopped cutting episodes, meaning ABC was keeping the door open the whole time. Taylor has been trying to rehabilitate her image. I don't know how far she's getting. I see everything from she's having another meltdown about her mental health journey to I'm fine, I don't need anyone. ABC has got some money to recoup. I'm sure they're hoping enough time has passed where people will have either forgotten she's so crazy or just don't care anymore. I'll be more interested than ever because she dominated the news cycle. And now that she's faded out, they're like, let's remind people about this. I feel like it was bound to air at some point, and they don't have to air it. I wonder if they'd be better off airing it on their regular broadcast or doing it on, what is ABC, Disney?
2: Hulu.
1: Disney.
0: Just roll it on Hulu and make it an on-demand thing. People can still watch it. And then if it starts to get traction, maybe they move it over. I don't know. But this woman endangered her child in drunken rage, and ABC is about to give her the platform. They found some footage.
1: Here's the thing. That footage was known, right?
2: It was known. She lost custody of her child over that years ago.
1: And they did this knowing that.
0: Right. No, that she had gone. You're telling me that they used that as evidence in the trial, or this was.
2: The incident that happens in the video, I think it was from 2022 or 2023, but it's even it's a storyline in the first season of the show. They don't dive too deep into it, but they make it clear there's a domestic violence incident. She ends up losing custody of those kids, it's not that her kid that she has with Dakota. It's her kid from another marriage.
0: Oh, so then she just got some new kids. Great. Okay.
2: And she is on probation
0: She's a disaster.
2: Yeah, she's a complete disaster.
0: You know what? I feel like it's better to know this stuff about people, like, you know, in your life, you ever meet someone and they kind of take your head clean off of something that they say and you go, well, it's better I know that.
2: Right.
0: You know, like, but now I do know it. So why would anybody watch this? Why would they even be watching it early on? Like, this is a lady who just lost custody of her kids because she's out catting around with some other guy.
1: Well, the hot mess thing is both exciting in that you don't know what you're going to get and it could be great. But the hot mess thing, when it bites you in the hiney, like this one did for the executives at ABC, I think you have to be able to, meet them in the boardroom and say, you played with fire and you got burnt.
0: Right.
1: The end. There's no other conversation to have. They knew this chick, who she is, what she does, and they said her.
2: Yeah. And I think there's something to be said for, especially women, we love to watch people's stories. And this, compared to some of the Housewives shows that are very fake and out of touch people and, you know, very produced, this is her. Taylor Frankie Paul lays it all out there. She's a disaster, but she's super honest about it. And it's interesting and I think valuable to a degree to learn about this kind of person and what they're going through.
0: I guess. I mean, she's a disaster.
2: Yeah.
0: And she's.
2: But there are disasters out there. And like we should.
0: Yeah.
2: I mean, it's to your point. It's kind of good to know. I don't know.
0: Maybe it's like, here are the 5 signs to watch out for, you know, so you don't have someone like Frankie Taylor Johnson Jones in your life. What's her name again?
1: Paul.
0: Taylor Frankie Paul. Yeah. How to avoid the Taylor Frankie Pauls out there. She's not just a disaster. She's a bad person. Like something.
2: She's
0: and I don't
2: sick.
0: Know what. She, yes.
2: In the head.
0: But she's also, you know, like when she gets mad in that one video, like this blank look comes out on her face and she is.
1: That's what struck me the most of it all was it felt businesslike almost.
0: Like, I'm going to come over there and I'm going to chew through your heart and stomp like. The rage takes her over. That's that's someone who needs heavy therapy.
2: Yes.
1: Not more TV shows.
0: Right.
2: That's fair.
1: Again, those people cast her for that same reason. It just got them. And this is going to happen as long as you're doing TV shows without scripts and actors. Yeah.
3: I will say from the text that she has not done anything for her image because
0: people are like, they will watch.
3: Are like, yeah.
0: She's, I almost want them to air it just so that we can see if who are we? This is where we find out who America is. Is this the most watched season or the least watched season ever of The Bachelorette? Air it, ABC. Because you get to choose if you watch it or not. No one's forcing this down your throat.
1: Well, a minor aside to all of this is that their ABC, it's probably illegal, but ABC channels have been dealing with the Trump factor and the FCC as well.
0: Mm-hmm.
1: So they find themselves already dealing with renewing their licenses and stuff. And here's this show that skirts the line of good taste.
2: Mm.
1: It's troubling.
2: I think that there's only one thing that really matters in those considerations.
0: And it's money.
2: And the opinion of one, how you're talking about one person, not how you're talking about Taylor Frankie Paul.
0: Right. They don't care. That's their check. They're like, whatever. It's, you know, don't talk bad about this guy.
2: Right.
0: And also pay us millions in FCC fines. No, then you can continue on.
2: I won't be watching it. I was going to watch it originally.
0: Yeah.
2: But now I think it's lost steam and I don't care about this manufactured show, but I will watch her when she returns to Mormon Wives.
0: Oh.
1: Will you watch the next season they do of Bachelor or Bachelorette without her?
2: No, but yeah. I haven't been watching for years.
0: Already not going to be watching.
1: I didn't watch that show before. I'm not going to watch it now. I'm not interested in the dating thing on TV.
0: I have a couple things here. I think I'm going to put the janitor story away. And just get this amputation story.
1: Oh, yeah, yeah, yeah. What?
3: 530. Get to the amputation.
1: Yeah.
3: Who cares about this Taylor Mormon girl?
1: Yeah, I forgot all about it.
0: Well, I think I've over-teased it at this point. Joe Manganiello, he was married to Sofia Vergara for a few years. He was a wolf man on.
1: Absolutely one of my all-time favorite.
0: And he had several
1: women.
0: Good years of boinking with her.
1: Mm-hmm.
0: And he was on, don't do that.
2: Why are you going to say it
0: well,
2: like
0: what
2: that?
0: Well, how do you want me to say it?
2: I think you
0: making
2: had already
0: the
2: said
0: sweet
2: it.
0: Love.
2: They were married.
0: Yeah, but all the good stuff was before they were married. Come on, everybody knows that.
1: Yeah, no kidding.
0: So Joe Manganiello, he was on True Blood. That's really where I know him from. He played like, you know, the alpha wolf or whatever, werewolf.
1: That show got,
0: it was
1: you
0: so
1: got me
0: good
1: into that
0: for a
1: show,
0: minute.
1: And I watched it and liked it, and then it just
0: went
1: truly
0: off the rails.
1: By season 3, I was like, what are we doing? What are we doing
0: here? I watched
1: all
0: of it.
1: Now there's fairies and...
0: Yeah, right. Werecats.
1: What?
0: We really had it all. And some people's eyes were going black. They were like the voodoo people, I think. I don't know. Anyway, okay.
1: Where'd that guy go?
0: I don't know, but
1: why'd
0: he was
1: leave
0: so
1: my
0: great.
1: Life? I loved him.
0: Well, you could have
1: kept
0: watching.
1: Is he dead?
0: Him.
1: Is he alive?
0: Oh, I don't know.
2: Which guy?
1: The guy
0: who used to say hooker on that show. Lafayette was his name.
2: The yes. main vampire?
0: No. He's just a side character.
1: He's the guy. He was the cook at the
0: He was the friend of
1: at the restaurant.
0: The waitress
2: oh,
0: who was
2: Nelson
0: the main character.
2: Nelson Ellis. Let's see what he's up to.
1: Yeah, please.
0: Let's get a clip of him saying, hooker. You know, hooker. That's fun. Anyway, back to the amputation story.
2: We're never
0: going to get through this. It won't happen. Joe Manganiello has a new memoir coming out where he talks about a near-fatal 7-year health struggle that he faced at some point. It's not clear when, and the book isn't out yet. So this is what we're being given.
1: It's a tease.
0: He says it started with a cascade of autoimmune-related illnesses that attacked his skin, thyroid, eyes, lungs, and digestive system. What followed was, quote, chronic pain, a life-saving organ amputation, existential crisis, and a prolonged fight for survival that left doctors with few answers and no clear explanation. Now, here's the thing. Nobody calls an organ removal an amputation. There's only one organ that's really like hanging outside your body that you might be able to have amputated.
1: So you're saying if you had this happen, and now I can't think, it's not your kidney, but appendix. So it's not the appendix because you wouldn't say it that way, right?
0: You wouldn't get, yeah, you get it removed. You get an ectomy, or right? They open you up and take
1: okay,
0: out.
1: Okay, so you're saying he had his wiener chopped.
0: Well, I mean, that's what I want to say, but I'm sure that's not it. Joe's search for answers. This is Joe Manganiello. His answers led him away from traditional medicine and toward shamans, pagan rituals, ancient myths, long-lost family records, and the rebirth of his own spirituality.
1: Anything to keep it attached.
0: I guess you have to buy the book for more specifics. But the detail is this, him calling it an organ amputation. Understand that this is, I mean, pure speculation. But amputation is not the proper term, and there's only one organ. I mean, your skin is an organ.
2: No, but I asked Googie and they said organ removal is not amputation. It should be an appendage, arm, leg, finger, toe.
0: And the only appendage.
1: And an arm isn't an organ.
0: No, it's an appendage. And the wiener is an organ and also an appendage. And it's the only thing that I believe you could have amputated from the outside.
1: So
0: I mean,
1: he
0: I guess
1: had to
0: your
1: have
0: head
1: that
0: maybe
1: cut
0: could
1: off.
0: Be amputated.
1: You're saying he had a cut off.
0: No.
2: She's saying
0: well,
2: that's the only possible answer.
0: I'm saying that he's, is this just him trying to get us to buy the book?
2: 100%.
3: Yeah, because there's nowhere that lists what it is. So
0: no.
3: This is a total tease.
0: Anyway, the book is, so he's just,
2: branding.
0: He's either incorrectly using the word amputation and no editor anywhere said, eh, that's really not the term to use.
2: Books aren't fact checked.
0: Yeah, but somebody's editing that. And go, why are you saying
2: but
0: amputation?
2: Also, you know, they're trying to sell the book.
0: That is true.
1: You know, I would say, this is just my opinion. Yes, he did have one of my dream girls.
0: Mm-hmm. So you'd like him to have that amputated?
1: No. What I'm saying is that would be the only reason for him to get a book, though, is the girl that he had and the wiener getting, like, he was the werewolf in a show that got so ridiculous, no one who even liked it could take it anymore.
0: Right.
1: And then he goes on to host some game show.
0: Oh, yeah. Deal or No Deal?
1: Like, what?
0: Was that the one he was on?
1: There's no book there.
0: No.
1: Unless he had some gnarly stuff happen to him.
0: Well, that'll be fun, right?
3: Well,
0: he's got to have some major.
3: He's in our club. He's had a lot of struggles
0: so
3: with
0: what he
3: drugs
0: can remember of his nights out.
1: I don't know. I don't see a book. I can see someone going, who wants to write a book? I looked him up. No, thanks. Mm. You know, like editors.
0: Let me call him back.
1: Going,
0: hold
1: no.
0: on. Okay, he lopped off an organ. He amputated. Yes. Okay, so we're a green light. All right, fantastic.
1: Yeah, I mean, there's that's.
0: The book is called Bloodlines. It comes out October 13th. Maybe the answers we seek are within Joe Manganiello's
3: he
0: organ.
3: Has Deal or No Deal Island.
0: Oh, he's not even on the main one. All right, what's coming up?
1: It's a summer road trip.
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0: 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It's been on the hot hits. All right, we're going to. I just realized I was so wrapped up in that song, I didn't scroll up to the thing I need. Coming up at 9 o'clock, your chance to see Harry Styles at Madison Square Garden.
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2: I'm sorry, did you say spinning the hot hits?
0: Yeah, isn't that what we were doing? I'm just busy spinning, Ben.
2: What's up, everyone? 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
0: Let's go. Toot toot.
2: What are you laughing at?
3: Nothing. What is that sound?
0: The toot toot? Like, the sound I made was me trying to go toot toot, and it went. When I couldn't make it happen, I was trying to do it softly, and it just didn't come out right.
2: BART is a
0: BART is the best.
2: If there's a way that I realize we've talked quite a bit about, you know, pedestrians and cars seem to be at war here in the city. But the truth is, if you can be a pedestrian person, you're having a better life.
0: Yeah.
2: Like, there's so much drive and so much
0: everything.
2: Frustration on the roads between, you know, missing the, another red light.
0: Right. And then I got to pay for parking. Oh, and I got to get my tires changed. Oh, I got to get gas.
2: Stuff,
0: oh, I
2: got to
0: get
2: life,
0: an oil change.
2: You can set yourself up to be in the city and walk to work and take BART when you have to go places, man. You have dialed your life in the best possible way.
0: Toot, toot.
2: Toot, toot is right. BART.gov/planner.
0: Toot, toot.
2: Plan your next trip or your whole life.
0: Right.
2: Live on a BART train.
0: Live your life around your BART schedule.
2: Yes.
0: Fantastic. Let's go.
2: Let's go is right. And now from, you know, pedestrians and BART to road trip.
0: Oh, road trip.
2: Well,
0: sounds
2: it is
0: expensive.
2: It is one of the big things people do in the summer.
0: Yeah, I love
2: and
0: a road trip.
2: And I often drive the coast home and will see all the different license plates driving in front of me and think, boy.
0: That's great.
2: They're on. No, I don't think that. Mind sightseeing.
0: Your beautiful spot
2: behind
0: on
2: me. Like, get behind me.
0: Now I'll lead the way.
2: Take
0: I'll
2: as long as you want.
0: Somewhere.
2: Behind me. An annual study on the best states for a summer road trip. And I went, well, it's California.
0: Obviously.
2: We've got
0: where
2: all
0: else?
2: This coastline. This
0: and
2: is where you want to go.
0: All these mountains.
2: We're not in the top 10.
0: That's ridiculous.
2: That is ridiculous.
0: So silly. That's other states being jealous, as usual.

0: An annual study on the best road trips marks Minnesota at number one this year. Minnesota for the best summer road trips.
1: I got all those lakes.
2: And mosquitoes. Yeah, that's where it's really great.
0: Have you been?
2: I've been to Minnesota. I definitely do not think that that is the...
0: You went when you checked out schools, but had you been there before that?
2: No. Okay. And it was the dead of winter.
0: So
2: this would be a summer. Yeah. Well, if you went there, you would definitely go see Prince's place, right? If you're a Prince fan, they do say there are 5,000 zillion, actually, it's more than that. There's a zillion lakes.
1: The land of lakes.
2: Yeah. Lando Lakes. It's where Butter's from.
0: No.
2: Everyone knows that.
1: Yeah.
2: Yeah.
0: The study looked at 32 different factors in three categories: cost, safety, and how much attractions or activities there are, like national parks, amusement parks, beaches, lakes, scenic drives. The results have Minnesota at number one, Utah at number two.
2: Oh, Utah does have some pretty nice drives.
3: I love Utah.
2: Yeah, arches.
0: Louisiana.
2: Really?
0: New York's on the list. And what I will say to you is we think New York City, but New York has...
2: It's enormous.
0: Tons of upstate.
2: Yep.
0: And even Long Island is beautiful, just outside the city. Florida, Texas, Maine, Georgia, North Carolina, and Ohio. California, not in the top 10.
2: Yeah, that's crazy talk.
0: Now, the worst road trips are Rhode Island.
2: You know what? I disagree. Rhode Island has some beautiful drives. They have... so much coastline, tons of it, all the way down to Taylor Swift's house.
0: Delaware, Connecticut, California.
2: They're crazy. They're freaking crazy.
0: They say California is just absolutely, it's the expense.
2: Oh, that's what's killing these. I see.
0: The expense. Our gas prices are $3 to $5 more than everywhere else.
2: It's incredible.
0: Maryland, Vermont, Massachusetts, New Mexico, Montana, and New Hampshire are the worst road trips. I still say California, you know, if you're doing a road trip, this is the place.
2: It is.
0: Now, what I will say...
2: pricey, though. You're right. So if it's based on price, then that's the killer.
0: My wife grew up doing road trips, and they had an RV.
2: Oh.
0: And I have been behind many an RV in my day. Mm-hmm. And I am often feeling like you shouldn't drive your house around. Doesn't seem like the best move in... you know, city areas.
2: Right.
0: If you get out in the sticks, in the middle of nowhere, you're probably stoked you have your house with you.
2: Right.
0: You know, behind you in the back end of the car. But everywhere else,
2: back there.
0: Trying to drive through a city in a giant RV? Mm-mm. I don't know why anyone would do it. But they do.
2: They do.
0: And there they are. And they're probably like, well, I just have to roll through this, you know, 2 hours of traffic in, you know, the Bay Area. And then we'll be in Tahoe and it'll all make more sense. Right. I don't want to do that, though. No thanks. I'll take the smaller, what do they call those things? The Mercedes that people get?
2: Oh, the Sprinter vans.
0: The Sprinter. I'll do
2: those
0: that.
2: Those seem great.
0: And then get a hotel wherever we go. Or even build a tent. At least it's drivable. Anyway, there you go. Minnesota, if you're planning a summer road trip.
2: Okay. Or save your money for gas and come to California.
0: There are all kinds of good uses for handheld massagers.
2: Oh, yeah. There's so many. There's myriad things you can use it on.
0: Shoulder pain.
2: Oh, right. My God, my fingers are starting
0: lower
2: to
0: back pain.
2: Me. Right. Oh, I use it right here on my temple.
0: Actually, don't use it near your head. They say here, a young man in Scotland.
2: Don't vibrate your head?
0: Don't vibrate your head.
2: Oh, all right.
0: A young man in Scotland thought a massage gun might be a good... way to improve his tired eyes. Oh. And he almost blew his eyes off.
2: Oh. Is this one of those?
0: The guns are different.
2: Yes.
0: Yeah, they're not the
2: they're
0: same
2: like
0: as
2: a punching machine.
0: Yeah,
2: for your, right, like to give you a real pulverization of your muscles on
0: we
2: your back.
0: We have one of those.
2: Those
0: at
2: aren't
0: my house.
2: The fun
0: no, those
2: kind
0: aren't
2: of
0: self,
2: like you're
0: no.
2: saying a self massager, and I'm thinking, well, that's code for a vibrator.
0: Yeah, I did that
2: Got
0: to mislead
2: it. No,
0: everyone
2: sure.
0: for a second there.
2: Yeah,
1: I feel like it's rough though. I mean,
2: huh?
1: If you like it rough, you could use one of the guns.
0: I wouldn't know. I wouldn't know if that's, but yeah, I guess if I've never known any ladies that want that area handled roughly.
2: Right.
0: But, you know.
2: Yeah. I feel like really I'd like it to still be there when I'm done.
0: The man went to an ophthalmologist complaining of increased floaters, flashing lights in his right.

0: right eye, and it had been going on for over a week.
1: Oh, boy.
0: He said he hadn't had any eye or head injuries, that his family didn't have a history of eye disorders. The doctors took a closer look and saw that both eyes were in terrible shape.
1: His right
0: eye, he had multiple retinal tears, widespread bruising, and a condition called retinal dialysis. And his left eye had much of the same.
1: Oh, boy.
0: With 6 full thickness rips in his retina. They finally said, okay, what did you do to yourself?
1: How did you do this?
0: He finally admitted, well, I was tired and I used one of those massage guns weekly for the past 3 months. And this is where I ended up.
1: Oh, my God. For 3 months, every week, he was doing this.
0: They say the guy did not have a history of psychiatric conditions or drug use.
1: So he's just stupid. Go on.
0: That's it.
1: Oh.
0: They say he'll be that he's just stupid. Yeah. Mm. They say he'll be okay, but it was close. The doctors use laser treatments to mend the retinal tears and seal the break. His vision was preserved despite the injuries, having a high risk of progressing to blindness. Don't use massage guns on your eyeballs.
1: Yeah, there are certain things you don't feel like you need a list for, but maybe there's some people do need, like, okay, when it comes to your eyes, don't use those guns.
0: You know, there was a time, I can't remember what it was, but my mom had told me you use boric acid solution on your eyes. And so I was just like, well, if that's good, then I forget what it was for. Oh, you know what? I think I might have had a sty or something like that.
1: Okay.
0: And you use it on the lid, but I ended up just putting it in my eyes and was thinking, like,
1: how did that go?
0: Well, they were like, you're lucky you didn't scratch all of your lenses to the point where you can't see.
1: Oh my God.
0: So people do things.
1: We should have lists. Why don't we publish lists of do nots.
0: Some of us have that idea that if some is good, more
1: is better.
0: Is better. That's kind of where the school I was coming from was like,
1: I've met you.
0: Let's just fix this thing right up.
1: Right.
0: For good.
1: This will be great. About to solve all my problems here.
0: Dairy Queen is releasing new patriotic flavors to celebrate the World Cup and America's upcoming 250th birthday.
1: I love Dairy Queen.
0: They also say Krispy Kreme will be introducing special 4th of July donuts.
1: Do we have any of the cute names they've come up with?
0: I don't. No, I just thought I'd mention it because some of you still can snack.
1: DQ, come on.
0: And some of us become sugar addicts and then have to
1: get on GLP-1s. What?
0: I don't want to. I really don't want to. No, I don't want to be on that.
1: You won't be on it forever. You'll be fine.
0: I needed a cold splash of water.
2: Oh, I've got some of the Dairy Queen
1: items.
2: Do you want to hear?
1: Yes.
2: Stars and Stripes Misty Slush Float.
1: Oh, that sounds nice.
0: Does sound good.
2: Strawberry Mango Flavored Mochi Blizzard.
1: That doesn't sound particularly patriotic.
2: Biscoff Cookie Blizzard.
0: Biscoff?
1: Also doesn't sound all that patriotic.
2: Mexican Style Hot Chocolate.
1: Huh.
2: Or maybe this is just
1: the regular,
2: menu.
1: Yeah.
0: Well,
2: I guess
0: whatever.
2: It's just the Stars and Stripes Misty Slush Float.
1: That's the one. Okay. Good job, Dairy Queen. I'll
0: and
1: be ordering
0: Krispy
1: my
0: Kreme.
1: Annual.
0: I don't know what are looking like, but you know, a little dye and
1: sure
0: go a long way.
1: Right. Red, white, and blue glazed.
0: Mm-hmm. So one more story here. This woman was on vacation and she went vigilante and she TikToked the whole thing.
1: Oh.
0: If you've ever been to a resort where there's a pool, you will notice that there are lots of people trying to get there early to set up camp.
1: Right.
0: And plenty of people will run down to the pool and put towels on chairs and say,
1: this is my spot. Yep.
0: Even though these towels don't have your name on them.
1: And they belong to everyone.
0: You
1: probably wouldn't even know if I took your towels because they look like all the other towels.
0: An older woman posted a TikTok of her walking around an empty pool deck, removing all the towels that were put on chairs to reserve them.
1: Mm.
0: In the caption, she said that the same people would hog the chairs all week, leaving none for people who were actually at the pool.
1: Yeah.
0: You go sightseeing and go to breakfast and you've put these towels down on a chair by the pool only
1: to
0: show up
1: at
0: 3 in the afternoon. That's a no.
1: Mm.
0: Now, I don't know. Maddie is a guy who will walk around the shopping, the grocery store parking lot and make sure that everyone knows what to do.
1: With their cart.
0: Maddie is on the show now. Is the towel holding at the poolside, is that wrong or does that make perfect sense to you?
3: My blood boiled the minute you mentioned it. I hate it. I can't stand. This woman's a hero. A hero. She should be heralded as a hero. Because it especially if you go to Vegas and like I don't want to go out and drink and do stuff. I want to sit by the pool. But guess what? By 8 a.m. and then they put the chairs together. And like one day I just went ahead and said, screw it, and threw one off and set the chair aside. And they're like, I think that's our chair. I'm like, it's not now. It's my chair now. You weren't here. Yeah, this woman's a hero. Absolute hero.
0: A lot of people felt the same way. It is a thing. That whole, I'm getting down to the beach at 6 in the morning, holding my spot, and then going wherever I want. And I'll be opposing
1: these things
0: if I show up and you've touched my stuff.
1: Yeah.
0: It's a white towel. There's no name here.
1: Right.
0: What do you think
1: and
0: you're doing?
1: And I stood here and I went, whose is this? Where are you? And you didn't come out of the woodwork, my friend. You weren't here.
0: This lady says in her update that these aren't people who just ran to the restroom or to grab a quick drink or some food. They put these towels down and then split for the day. And I'm just having fun. Just did this so I could sit around and watch the carnage.
1: How did it go?
0: I'm sure there was carnage.
1: Well, right, because of the TikToks that she was doing all day. That's super fun. That's not a bad idea.
0: The original video has 3 million views.
1: Oh, so there she is taking off all of the towels, and then she sits back and films everybody.
0: A lot of people are showering this woman with love, as did Maddie, because these are the people who hold up chairs. We all paid. We're all here on vacation.
1: Yep.
0: And you think your towel marks your space, huh?
1: Mm. There are rows and rows of these chairs.
0: I've seen this in Hawaii.
1: Yeah, I know. Hawaii was hard to get a spot.
0: But I absolutely have seen it in Hawaii.
3: In Hawaii as well. Everywhere it's done, it's bad. It's terrible. And you're awful people if you do this. Same people who put their luggage up above the wrong seats.
1: Yeah, that is not your
3: spot.
1: Those
3: are the same people.
1: Same people.
2: I was going to try and stay out of this, but I think calling somebody awful for saving their spot with a towel
1: person
2: is a bit extreme. And again, the overhead bins are not seat assigned, because if you notice, there's not 3 spots for 3 seats. So just saying.
3: You're wrong.
0: Our text number is 800-400-3697, and Maddie's on the show.
3: All right, speaking of the people with the pool towels, I'm with Maddie on the pool towels and the shopping carts. That's from the 415.
1: You know what would be fun, TikTok? If you went to a supermarket, and then instead of just collecting all the, you know, like this lady's taking all the towels away, get all the carts and distribute them throughout the parking lot. It's in inopportune places so that people back out into it. And then you just be TikToking all the bad things that happen. All the mad people.
3: And you're part of the problem.
1: So what?
3: You are the problem.
1: So what? You go viral on TikTok. Isn't that the goal here?
3: Yes. That is the goal. Always. In fact, we're doing one later today.
0: I can't wait.
2: Yeah. So now I don't want to do it with you guys because you're crazy.
1: Awesome.
3: Come on.
0: Your negative comments on my recent Instagram post are bothering me anyway.
2: What did I say?
0: You know what you said.
2: No, I forget.
0: I'm commenting
2: left and right on there.
1: On Fartman? King of farts. Fart King.
2: Bob loves to comment.
0: Yeah.
2: Oh, I put some.
0: Yeah, I know what
2: GIFs.
0: You did.
1: Oh.
0: I've made a post. I'm at Vin Hassan. Feel free to give it a look. The art that Nick Gunter did is funny enough that despite it being a complete and outright lie, I posted it anyway.
1: Mm.
0: Check me out at Vin Hassan.
1: It is pretty funny.
0: What's coming up in the trash, Sarah?
1: Harry Styles from New York City.
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0: Man, Bob, it's like Bob really has it out for us, doing all our TikToks.
1: Sheesh.
0: I know. We just ate that whole break doing TikToks.
1: Well, it took me a long time to find a broom.
0: Yeah, how come you wanted to have a broom?
1: Because my person that I'm being on TikTok has a broom. I'm Chanel number two.
0: No,
2: spoilers.
1: Oh, I mean, I'm the guy with the broom.
0: Okay, you know what? Fair enough. What do I know? I mean, because I'm having you clean the place up. Is that it?
1: Is that what I don't know. I'm just doing what Bob tells me to do.
0: Well, that is for the best. If she's really feeling adamant about it, she does get mad. Mm-hmm. You don't do her bidding. So I feel like if we'd met Bob at any other time in our life, we'd have a little more pushback for her. I feel like I'm too tired to push back now. I'm like, you know what, youngster, you've got the energy. You do it.
1: Yeah,
0: we'll do your little
1: us.
0: TikTok for you. Sure. What's a little TikTok you want to do? Okay. That sounds great. All right. I'll just do this giveaway. This is a good one, by the way. Alice is sending you to New York City to see Harry Styles at the place where Taylor's getting married. It's also known as Madison Square Garden. All you have to do is take a code word.

0: is when I said Taylor was getting married at Madison Square Garden. And then I was looking at the code word being midnight. I'm like, oh, her record's called Midnights. And I think people might enter that in wrong. And then I realized this isn't a Taylor Swift contest. You just can't stop thinking about Taylor Swift. This is a Harry Styles in New York City at Madison Square Garden contest. Midnight is the code word. We've got more midnight. We've got more code words for you. 1205 with Mason, 505 with It's Jane. Lots of chances to win. Midnight is this hour's code word. Courtesy of Columbia Records. Oh, please stop. Please do not applaud that disaster.
1: You're not joining me?
2: I'm too busy cracking up.
0: 800-400-3697. You can call me and congratulate me on getting through that. Please, I would love to talk to you. Or you can just text us. Nobody ever does that, though. They call. And you can email us. Oh, forget the regular email. I want bad advices. I just got a really good one. Yes, thank you. Badadvice973@gmail.com. We're looking to solve the best problems. I mean, by that, I mean the worst problems. With our awesome advice. We call it bad advice, and it happens on Fridays at 7 a.m. I just got a good one. I got a couple today. I appreciate every single one that gets sent in. I read them all, but there's one that I was like, oh, that's pretty funny. I like that one.
1: Oh.
0: I mean, funny for us, not... You'll see tomorrow. Anyway, there's that. Moving on. I'm going to start with Buddy Guy. This is...
1: I'm a huge fan.
0: Yeah. You know, he'll be 90 this year, and they're throwing a big birthday concert. He says, I can't wait to celebrate 90 years of living, loving, and playing the blues with all my friends. He put out a statement on Tuesday. I don't have the date in this particular section. Oh, there it is. October 1st at Radio City Music Hall in New York. You can go to this. This is the tickets are going on sale, I believe, if not this week, then next. But if you're like, oh my God, Buddy Guy, who was just in Sinners, by the way, he plays the old man at the very end and who was the young kid at the very beginning.
1: Yeah.
0: So
1: he's a blues legend.
0: Eric Clapton, John Mayer, Tedeschi Trucks is going to be there.
1: I love them.
0: John Batiste. Let's see. There was a ton. Gary Clark Jr.
1: Oh, I would bet.
0: Robert Cray.
1: Yeah. I would bet that this is going to be so star-studded, the list will be too long to read.
0: Yeah, I'm finding names I recognize. Billy F. Gibbons. Billy Gibbons.
1: That is ZZ Top. Okay,
0: that's what I thought. Ivan Neville. Kenny Wayne Shepherd, Jimmy Vaughn, and more. There are...
1: Jimmy Vaughn is Stevie's brother.
0: A thousand names on here. So he's hugely influential, and they say here, Buddy Guy is one of the last remaining electric blues pioneers, widely regarded as one of the most influential guitarists of all time.
1: Mm-hmm.
0: So there you go. If you want to go to this, the tickets go on sale... You know what? Just Google it. You know what to do. Oh, this Friday. I get so hard to scroll
1: Google
0: through
1: it.
0: And then they're popping up these stupid advertisements in front of me. I'm like, okay, well, now I got to close that and then I got to scroll back up. Ah! This Friday, 10 a.m. Eastern time, tickets go on sale. This is a show in New York City. I'm just an old person trying to like maneuver my way through the world. I'm a little crabby today because I quit doing that one thing.
1: What'd you quit?
0: Vaping.
1: Is that right?
0: Yeah.
2: You vaped?
1: Why didn't you tell us?
0: Because all these guys knew because I gave all my stuff to Maddie yesterday.
1: When'd you quit?
0: Yesterday morning, I woke up and I hit the thing and I started sneezing and I'm like, what am I doing? And I stopped. It's been one day. But I woke up today feeling good. Like I gave myself a gift by stopping.
1: You know,
0: But I am crabby. I'm noticing it.
1: No, it happens. I've been going through this with sugar. I'd let sugar become my dopamine fix and had been... I don't eat like a banana split. I don't have these gigantic desserts, but I was having something after every meal. So it might be a peanut butter cup here, 3 cookies there. Oh, ice cream? I can do that. And I find myself now without it, just I'm a tweaker. I'm a full-blown tweaker. I finish my meal and I'm like, I don't want to live.

0: like this thing you give yourself.
1: Yeah.
0: And it's, I feel you.
1: But over the course of, I swear, since I've had kids, this just has been this, like.
0: A creep up.
1: It's been a constant, and it got so constant that the doctor went, you need to stop that. And then when I finally have stopped it, I'm like, oh my God, I'm an addict. Which I already knew for other things, but I didn't realize.
0: Right.
1: So I'm with you. I know that feeling. Don't feel bad about it. Stay the course.
0: I'm gonna. I am. I just put a little
1: you got
0: piece
1: this.
0: Of stuff gum up in my cheek.
1: Okay. Oh, the Nic gum. Mm-hmm. Got it. I love that.
0: Did you?
1: Oh, I loved nicotine gum.
0: Yeah, I don't like it. It actually makes my, it feels like it, I feel like it's burning a hole
1: yeah,
0: in my.
1: Yeah, the stingy part?
0: Oh, that's oh, I loved course, it. That's what you wanted.
1: Oh, mm-hmm. I would get the stingy yep. and then bite it and be like, not, oh! Yeah.
0: Not surprised now that I, now that I say it out loud.
1: Now, I've been off tobacco since 06, but no doubt.
0: Tame Impala is participating in a Smashing Pumpkins tribute album. Right now, they're on fire. Tame Impala has that song, Dracula. Super great. Mm-hmm. Jenny is like the guest on. It's the first time I've ever really sat up and gone, oh, that band. They're pretty good.
1: They're really good.
0: Yeah.
1: And it's really just the one guy.
0: Oh, is that so?
1: He tours with his friends, so he's got backing musicians that come along.
0: But he
1: does that all himself.
0: So the Smashing Pumpkins recently celebrated the 35th anniversary of their album, their debut album, Gish. And to go along with that occasion, their career is being honored with a tribute album. It's called Sending Hearts to All My Dearies, a tribute to the Smashing Pumpkins. And it comes out on August 14th. Tame Impala does a cover of Hummer, and that, I believe, is the lead single.
2: Yep.
0: So here we go.

0: doesn't resemble the original, but that's good.
1: I actually feel like I don't know that song.
0: That's what I mean.
1: Hummer is the name of that one. It is
0: Gish was like this album that came along before they'd broken through with Siamese Dream and all the other stuff. It was a breath of fresh air. Like that thing, that album rocks. Mm. And they were out of, I believe, Chicago, and kind of obscurely just came out of nowhere. And then the next album, they went
1: right kaboom.
0: Right.
1: Smashing Pumpkins say, excited to have a great group of contemporary artists covering SP tracks. Other artists that contributed, I do not know their names. You can look it up. Palais Royal, The Midnight, Nita Strauss, and Alice Glass. Anything?
0: Nothing.
1: Yeah. But Tame Impala's on there. So if you're a huge fan of Smashing Pumpkins, it looks like they've redone the whole Gish record. Jelly Roll. This is interesting.
0: Everything coming out of that camp right now is interesting.
1: This isn't really out of that camp. It's sort of funny. This is just a random thought where he paused. This is Jelly Roll. He's on stage on the small ass shed tour. Not the big ass stadium tour. Jelly Roll paused in the middle and he called out a fan that he recognized to give her free tickets for life.
2: Did you see the video?
1: No.
2: The video is, at first, you think that he might be kicking her out.
1: Oh. Is she hot?
2: You don't see her in the video.
1: Oh, you don't? Because I was thinking, like, he says, I've seen you, this is like the fifth time I've seen you on this tour. Thank you. Really? Five times? Get you some, you know, season passes? He's saying, you will never buy another ticket to one of my concerts ever. We'll take care of that tonight. Hot. I mean, he's a single guy now, so.
2: I mean, I don't even know if it's a girl.
1: It says it's a girl.
2: Oh, okay.
1: Well, but, right, I don't know.
2: But it's like, at least the way I saw the cut of the video, it was like, I've seen you, I keep seeing you, you're never buying a ticket to my show again.
1: Oh, as
2: and
1: in?
2: And it's like, wait, what's happening?
1: Is he kicking her out?
2: Right. But it's no, like, you're such a dedicated fan. So it's kind of
3: We have the audio.
1: Oh, yeah. Oh, great.
2: Oh, sorry.
1: I don't hear it.
4: We'll never buy another ticket to my concert.
1: Oh, go back.
4: Never buys a ticket to a show again. Right here, make sure she never buys a ticket to a show again. This is like the sixth show I've seen her. We'll never buy another ticket to my concert, ever. We will take care of that tonight. This is like the fifth time I've seen you on this tour. Thank you. This is so awesome. Thank you.
1: You know what's funny?
0: That the crowd sounds very small.
4: I have to change the set list just for you.
1: The crowd does sound small, but it also, the crowd sounds confused because honestly, what he says does make it seem like enough of you.
2: That's what I'm saying. Or maybe she has a sign or she's doing something offensive. Obviously, as the crowd, you wouldn't know what he's looking at.
1: Right. He's like, we're going to fix that tonight.
2: Yeah.
1: You're never buying another ticket. Like, am I in trouble? That's really funny. Apparently, he gave her free tickets for life. I think he just likes her.
0: Well, he's a single guy now, right?
1: All the single jellies. All the single jellies.
0: I don't
1: jellies.
0: Know what to say about that. That is...
1: In other news, Jelly just released his first song since he split up from his wife, Bunny XO. It's called Hands Up, and it's meant to be an inspiring track about never giving up.
0: Let me go back just
1: sure.
0: a step.
1: Yeah.
0: Hummer isn't on Gish.
1: Oh.
0: So Hummer is from... The second album. I'm looking at...
1: You know what? It's called Sending Hearts to All My Dearies, a tribute to the Smashing Pumpkins. I guess they could have picked whatever they wanted.
0: It's not exclusively
1: I don't know
0: Gish.
1: That song.
0: Hummer is from the big album. Hummer is from...
1: Siamese Dream.
0: Yeah, yes. The one with...
1: Siamese Dream.
0: 1979 and all the other big hits.
3: Yeah,
1: is that one Today on it?
0: Yeah, Today is on that as well.
3: Yeah, on the track list, Today is on there, Tonight. Two different people do a version of 1979.
1: Oh.
3: Bullet with Butterfly Wings, Cherub Rock, all the hits that you'd want are on this cover album too.
1: And a song called Hummer that I never heard before.
3: Yeah.
1: Okay. What do I got time for? Not too much. This is a strange thing to... I feel like... Almost everything that happens on Sesame Street musically is some kind of parody. Like every time a a guest comes on, they sing a version of their song that addresses like a letter or number.
0: I love
1: or
0: it.
1: Color.
0: We lived on those YouTube videos when my kids were little.
1: They are releasing a parody album, and it is called Parody Party.
0: All right.
1: Like, they're just not just like a collection of some fun tunes from Sesame Street. It'll include three previously released songs and four new ones that put a kid-friendly spin on popular hits. Cookie Monster's Take a Bite is out now. It is his take on Bruno Mars' I Just Might. Blah, blah, blah, blah, blah, blah, blah, blah. Oh, here we go.
5: I'm

0: very hungry. Before we eat, gotta heat cookies 350 degrees.
1: Oh, well, they're

0: buttery flavor. Oh,
1: that is very funny. Crank it up. Here's Kingdoms of Hunt.
0: A big bite, me not going to wake me. Gobble up entire plate, hey. Hey, Mr. Baker.
1: Anyway, that and more. There's other songs called Where Is My Lovey?
2: Where's My Lovey?
1: Which is inspired by that Where Is My Husband?
3: Baby, where the heck is my lovey?
1: Yep, exactly. Got to Go, which is a potty training song in the style of Chapel Roan's Hot to Go.
2: Oh, cute.
1: And something called Go for the Gold, inspired by Golden, which is the K-pop Demon Hunter song. The parody party comes out on July 26th. That's fun.
2: That's the Golden song's hard to. She's really screaming in there.
1: It is not a sing along, Vinny. It's, you know, it's high.
2: Okay.
1: Yep.
2: So
1: gotta be. I'm like, oh my god.
2: How they're gonna do that? But
1: it's
2: okay.
1: Gotta be. A little kid's got those high voices. Maybe they do that. All right. What's coming up in the news?
2: Oh, so much stuff, including. The signers of the Declaration of Independence and how they'd feel about America today.
1: Oh.
2: And more after.

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2: What's up, everyone? This Alice Report is brought to you by the Saturday Morning Special. Start your Saturday with a bang. Top hits of the week, zero filler. 6 a.m. to 10 a.m. Don't miss it. That's us.
0: Yeah, that is us.
2: That's our best
0: show. Same bat time, same bat station.
2: Saturday Morning Special.
0: But only the good stuff.
2: Right.
0: Yeah.
2: I mean, we try our hardest for it to all be good, but it can't. I've told my daughters this. They can't all be your best friend. Then you don't have a best.
0: Right.
2: Like, you know, we try.
0: Mm-hmm.
2: But I definitely, Sarah and I both just mourned the show today and went, oh, not the best news day.
0: Right. Well, sometimes
2: current events just don't come through the way we need them to.
0: Can we just find something to talk about? Yikes.
2: Dang.
3: Welcome to summer.
0: Yeah, no doubt. Oh my God. It's only just begun.
2: So I'm going to start with a question for you.
0: Okie dokie.
2: Sarah.
0: I'm ready. Benny.
2: You're American.
0: I think so.
2: We're about to celebrate 250 years of America.
0: F yeah.
2: F yeah's right. Would the founders be happy or disappointed in the current state of America as it approaches its 250th anniversary?
0: You know, I think that's kind of hard to predict. Like, who would those people be if they were suddenly transformed here now? I think they'd be so overwhelmed by all the progress that we've made that they wouldn't necessarily be like, boy, you sure didn't, this isn't to the letter of what we meant. And that, like, I don't know. This almost feels like a trick question to me.
2: I don't feel like that. I feel like the people who say they'd be disappointed are wrong. I think, sure, you could, you know, if they dig into the political mess that we're currently experiencing, they might. But in general, I don't know if they
0: look around. It's amazing.
2: I don't know if they knew we'd make it even 250 years.
0: Right.
2: I mean, that's your hope.
0: Right.
2: But at that time in the world.
0: Yeah.
3: There's a good documentary on Netflix right now about there's a couple about the Revolutionary War and about the founding fathers and one on Thomas Jefferson. Thomas Jefferson would not like what's going on at all right now.
0: Yeah, but you know what? It would take him so long to get to the point where he was like noticing that level. Imagine a highway that goes right across the country.
3: He'd love that interracial dating is
0: normalized.
3: They never
0: even knew cars.
3: That's the one thing he'd love is
2: there's tons of progress. I can't even believe that they wouldn't be like, well, there's, you know, when we did that, we all giggled. If we make it 10 years down the road, it's going to be a miracle.
0: Right.
2: Before someone comes across the waters and takes over. You know what I mean?
3: Yeah.
0: And please tell me, kind sir, what is that item you have in your hand? Oh, this is our iPhone. Everyone has these.
2: Invented right down the street.
0: Look, I've got the Constitution right on here.
2: You heard of Cupertino? No, it doesn't matter. It's Silicon Valley. It's all the...
0: Oh, my God. Well, I am quite overwhelmed. Perhaps you have some kind of a medicinal that I could use some laudanum right now.
2: Anyway, most people think the founding fathers would be disappointed in the state of things today. I believe differently.
0: Who the
2: I think
0: hell
2: they'd
0: knows?
2: Be like, it's a freaking miracle.
0: It's a trick question, man.
2: This is a beautiful world we've created here.
0: Right. Like, none of the children seem to be wearing any clothing. What is happening? Where is your white powdered wig?
2: Real quick, I should have started with this because it is bad news. There were two gigantic earthquakes in Venezuela, a 7.2 and a 7.5. That's huge.
0: Yeah, and they were bad.
2: There are 164 people dead and 971 injured, and they're still looking. So that is bad news out of Venezuela today.
3: And we had a big one yesterday up north, so end of times, baby. It's coming.
0: No, will you stop it?
2: You're talking into a microphone. Yeah, why would you say that?
0: No more of that. You know why? Because he just took the juice that's going to make him, is going to clean him out.
3: It's so gross.
0: He's feeling like it's the end times for him.
2: Waffle House.
0: Oh.
2: I've never been. Have you?
0: Yeah, I've been to Waffle House.
2: Waffle House
0: chicken
2: has
0: waffles.
3: So good.
2: Had a strawberry shortcake waffle. That's dangerously appealing.
0: Mm.
2: An 84-year-old man in Florida named Edward Bowles is suing

0: What's he saying? I'm not sure I understand what this is a metaphor about.
1: I don't know.
0: Ride the pony. It's weird.
1: Well, you love horses.
0: Yes, oh, I do. But it feels like he's trying to tell me something more. I don't know.
2: Jump on it.
0: Yeah, I don't get it.
2: Just jump on that pony.
0: I wonder what's going on with that. Our big pride event, Drag Me to Brunch.

0: Waffle House because last year he saw an ad for their limited edition strawberry shortcake waffle in the window outside, and he was so distracted by the delicious image, he tripped over an abnormally high curb and fell, smacking face first into the pavement.
1: Oh, God.
0: Again, 84. He didn't just jump back up and laugh it off. He was in rough shape. He ended up in the hospital because he was distracted by the strawberry shortcake waffle pictured on the window outside the Waffle House. So he'll be okay, but his lawyers say he suffered severe and permanent injuries, including a torn rotator cuff.
1: Mm.
0: The lawsuit accuses Waffle House of increasing the risk of harm beyond ordinary conditions by prioritizing marketing and visual appeal over pedestrian safety. They want $300,000. A Waffle House spokesperson says, huh?
1: Yeah, I'm also saying, huh? This guy wasn't watching where he was going. No one was forcing him to look at the pictures, the pretty pictures in the Waffle House. He fell down, go boom.
0: It sucks to fall down and go boom.
1: It does, but this is not their responsibility. In my humble opinion.
0: I saw this post on Facebook today. It was old skateboarders.
1: Oh.
0: And it was a guy who posted that he'd gotten it in his head. He was going to go back to the skate park after not having skateboarded for all these years.
1: Oh,
0: and I was like,
1: your life story.
0: Well, that's me.
1: Yeah.
0: I did that.
1: Yeah.
0: I hadn't skateboarded for like
1: now you're hurting like five different places.
0: And I thought I could just go into the skate park with my new board and get air.
1: Mm. How'd that go?
0: It ended with me in a heap on the ground in the park at the bottom of the bowl. And
1: you got
0: a youngster
1: air and ground.
0: Was like, hey, mister, are you okay? Because I couldn't get, I was like,
1: Well, initially you thought it was your wrist, right?
0: It was
1: right?
0: My wrist took the brunt of it, but they're actually, because they're on the thinner side, are kind of flexible.
1: Mm.
0: And it took that, it hurt, but it didn't break. The shoulder was where got hurt.
1: Mm.
0: This guy, though, in the story that I was reading about this morning, broke both wrists. And I just went, oh.
1: At least he got his hands out in front of him. Could have broken his neck.
0: The next picture is of him, and he's got both hands in casts.
1: It's humiliating.
0: Definitely ride your skateboard around for a little bit before you go to the park. That's what I'd recommend to anyone out there thinking they'll get back into their, you know, childhood love.
1: You're so much more brittle. The older you get, exponentially
0: also,
1: more brittle.
0: You don't automatically just get it right back.
1: Yeah.
0: It doesn't
1: balance may have changed with the changes in your physique, Dad.
0: Also, it's been all these years.
1: Mm-hmm.
0: You know, roll
1: Work
0: around
1: up
0: for
1: to
0: a
1: it.
0: Little bit.
1: Right. Get your sea legs Jesus. Back under you.
0: The guy did exactly what I did. He went straight to the park with his new board.
1: And you came out of it better than him. You can feel proud of that.
0: Okay, sure. We're both.
1: He's like all.
0: Yeah, he was. A new store in Hong Kong has no human employees.
1: Oh.
0: One single humanoid robot. Let's see how it goes.
1: Good luck. Where is it?
0: It's in Hong Kong.
1: Okay.
0: Where I'm sure people will go to that store just because there's no person there.
1: Which Let's trip the robot.
0: I don't know how those Amazon stores did in downtown San Francisco. They were there, and I don't know if they went away. Remember, it was you just have to have an Amazon account. You walk in, take what you want, walk out, and it somehow
1: You like scanned your phone on the way in.
0: Uh huh.
1: You didn't have to stop. You just picked up what you needed and left. It probably didn't go well. I'm guessing people forced their way in, grabbed stuff, and ran back out.
0: Well, that's why we lost all of our Walgreens.
1: Yeah. And our Targets went away. Some of the Targets.
0: Yeah. All that stealing.
1: Yeah. Stealing.
0: Mm.
1: Stores don't like it.
0: Well, I mean, they're supposed to get money for it. That's the deal.
1: We're in business
0: to get money. The exchange of money for goods.
1: Mm.
0: Look it up. Store. Under the definition, it'll say.
1: Yes.
0: In business for you to come with money to buy things.
1: Yeah. You're paraphrasing, but yes.
0: You don't fill your cart and run for it.
1: No, that's not in the rules at all.
0: Our text number is 800-400-3697, and Maddie's over there. He can't wait to tell you what you had to say.
1: That is true, yeah.
2: I got to go back to the last hour, because we got a tsunami of texts about pool towels.
0: Well, yeah, people
2: airline
0: go on
2: luggage.
0: Vacation, and they're mad that they, you know, what are you doing?
2: And Bob got a lot of flack, I read this one to her, because I thought it was funny, and she had a big reaction,
1: okay,
2: so I wanted to share it with you. Had to turn the show off when Too Cool to Tell Us Her Name defends the jerks from her generation who take over storage bins on airplanes. Unfortunate. We used to love your show. Happy Thursday.
3: Guys, I'm so sorry that I lost you listeners.
1: Okay. You're totally worth it.
2: You didn't.
1: They're sitting there waiting to hear their text threads.
3: I also just want to say, if I may.
1: No, you may not. I'm kidding.
3: I think people are purposely misunderstanding me, which is so funny to me, because I agree that you should put your suitcase above your seat. I've never said that you should walk on the plane and put it wherever you want. What I've said is that the bins are not assigned, and the reason that there's not space, might not be space for yours above your seat, is because there's not enough space. Ever notice how you have to check your bag a lot of the time if you get on late because people are taking up the space because there's not enough space?
0: Part of the problem with travel in general is people are purposefully trying to not check a bag.
1: Right.
0: So they are absolutely bringing the maximum sized bag onto the plane that they can and taking up weight. Like, there's another problem. They should probably make the on plane carry on a smaller requirement.
3: They make it, those budget airlines have like a bin that you have to fit your thing into, and they'll like humiliate you if your bag's too big.
0: Like,
3: they
0: That is crazy that people are like, I'm going on a 7-day trip and I'm not checking a bag. Why? Well, I don't want to have to.
1: Right, God
0: and
1: forbid.
0: And I can, if I
1: have to wait for your
0: squeeze
1: luggage.
0: Squeeze it all in here and use them. Marie Kondo. What's her name?
1: Marie Kondo.
0: Whatever her name is.
1: Marie Kondo.
0: I folded it. Check a bag. Try that. It'll blow your mind.
1: Yeah.
0: Then you can just bring a backpack and put it on the ground underneath your feet.
1: I used to try to just do a carry-on, and it's too stressful.
0: There's no point.
1: I want
3: your
1: a little extra
3: lost.
1: Room.
3: There is a point. Like, if you're connecting, there's a non-zero chance that your
1: there
3: bag
1: is a non-zero
3: lost.
1: Chance. However, most of the time, you're going to get your bag. And if I'm going someplace, I want room in my big suitcase so that I can buy some things.
0: Some souvenirs.
1: Some souvenirs to bring home. I don't know. I just feel like...
2: I just think that there are definitely people who put their stuff in the front of the plane and then walk to the back.
0: I don't think you're wrong.
2: They're bad people.
0: But the truth is,
1: they are bad
0: too
1: people.
0: Many
3: people, bad
0: people are bringing stuff onto the plane. Everybody brings the maximum amount available, and there isn't room in the plane. There's just not. You're going to have to check your bags.
3: There's not enough room in the plane.
0: I'm defending you.
3: There is not one bag spot for every single person on the plane. And as somebody who does things very last minute, I almost never get to bring my bag on the plane. I almost always have to check it because the plane's full. So don't blame me and my generation.
0: Right.
2: Yeah, it's easy.
1: Do you feel like it was really directed right at you just because you said something about it?
3: The person literally
1: says... No, but I mean, like, do you feel like you're representing your whole generation?
3: The person says your generation is the one who's being selfish with the bags. I don't think that's true.
1: I actually don't think that is true. I have seen people of all ages, all walks of life.
3: Everybody can be selfish.
1: And that's what it is. It's selfishness.
3: Yes.
1: It's,
3: I don't think it's evil and awful, though. I think it's selfish
1: kind of a bad
3: and
1: person.
3: A little rude.
1: You know, but a lot of people have accepted that and gone on with their lives. You know, turns out I'm a bad person. Okay, now we're going to play a game. What do you want to play, Bobby? I'll let you choose.
3: I don't want to play.
1: Great. Let's get out of here.
0: There we go.
2: No, we did that yesterday. Come on.
1: Is this not a thing we can do?
0: No.
1: Whatever we want?
3: You can do whatever you want. It's your show, Sarah.
1: I feel like it's more of a collective. And
2: come on.
1: Okay. How old is that guy, or when did that happen?
3: How old is that guy?
1: How old's Benson
3: 69.
1: Boone? Let me see if there is one.
3: It's too late.
1: How old's Benson Boone?
3: 23?
1: Okay. What do you think, Vin?
0: 29.
2: 26.
1: You 24. That's a point for Bobby.
3: But you made it sound like I was so off.
1: Because I didn't want anyone to guess right next to
3: you're
1: you.
3: You're tricky.
1: I'm trying to get you a point.
3: Thanks.
1: Trying to make you feel better. Carly Simon. Who's that? Carly Simon, you're so vain.
0: Is she anticipation?
1: Yeah. Mm-hmm. Anticipation.
0: I can see the ketchup commercial in my head.
2: Oh, yeah. The Heinz. Yep. Yeah.
0: Like, I think he puts it over the side of a building and then walks all the way down the building and then holds his hot dog down underneath the ketchup bottle and it finally drops onto his hot dog.
1: Thank God those days are over and you can just squeeze the damn bottle that you've been storing upside down. Carly Simon, how old is that guy, Vinny?
2: 81.
1: What do you think, Bobby?
3: 79.
1: She's 83. That is a point for Vinny. There's only one away. How about Ricky Gervais? How old is Ricky Gervais, Maddie?
2: 57.
1: What do you think, Bob?
3: 60.
0: 61.
1: He's 64. That's a point for Vinny. Sorry, he's 65. My bad. Doesn't really matter. You still won. How old is... from The Office. Angela from The Office. Angela Kinsey, Dwight's tightly wound lady. Angela on The Office. How old is that guy? I think it's Bob's turn.
3: Angela?
1: Yeah.
2: I think it's my turn.
1: Okay, Maddie, it's
2: 47.
1: Your turn. 47.
3: 54.
1: 54.
0: Dwight has a lady on that show, huh?
1: It's very tightly wound.
3: Oh, yeah.
1: Angela.
0: Yeah. I don't know enough about this show. Angela, I'm going to say she's...
1: 47, 55... Sorry, 47, 54.
0: 32.
1: 32. She's 55.
0: Ah.
1: And that's a point for Bob. Bob and Vinny are now tied. And we're going to make this the tiebreaker here. How old is Jimmy J.J. Walker? Dynamite! How old's that guy? Vinny.
0: 71.
1: What do you think, Bobby?
3: Who? Sorry, I was reading my hate texts.
1: Oh. No, just close that.
0: Pull
1: Jimmy,
0: off of those. They're not good for you.
1: You know what? Should we just let her win?
0: Yeah, let her win. She deserves a win.
3: No, I'm going to get hate texts.
0: No, you deserve a win.
1: Jimmy J.J. Walker, Dynamite. He used to be on the show Good Times, and Vinny guessed he was 71. What's your guess?
3: Who?
2: Oh, my gosh.
1: What's Jimmy J.J. Walker. He used to be...
0: Dynamite. Maddie is in the middle of writing a hate text as we speak.
3: Okay. 80.
1: 80. He is 79. That's a point for you, and you are the winner of the game, Bob.
3: Oh,
4: what's my name? My name is Bob.
3: Oh, yeah, right.
2: Everybody gets a ribbon.
1: All right. Goodbye. Tomorrow it will be Friday, the whole day. No one can take that away from you. And all day today and all day tomorrow, we've got more chances for you to win your way to Harry Styles at Madison Square Garden tomorrow at 7 a.m. Bad advice. You can send those along. 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And thank you. If you're going to share your problems with us, we'd love to solve those for you. Have a great day. Vinny, I'll see you on Friday.
0: I'm looking forward to it.
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My name is Mason, and if you want to see this guy, Somber, perform this song, Homewrecker, up close and personal, well then guess what? 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Having options? 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

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I'm holding my breath.

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12: 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Just give me a car ride by myself and I'm happy. 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

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And that rule is absolutely positively no gifts. 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No gifts.

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I mean, it's pretty apparent that is what she did, and I am embarrassed for her. Whoa.

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0: Anna Wintour was seen walking on Upper Grant Avenue in North Beach along with a group that included a film crew. If she walked by me, I'd be like, is that Anna Wintour?
1: No, couldn't be.
0: I don't think I'd recognize her.

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1: 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All the proof. 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
0: Wake up. 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

0: Have you ever felt like you were living just a B or B plus life? 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Is it? I'm Susie Welch. 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

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I'm planning on attending Harry Styles' concert at Madison Square Garden that day. 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

Morales, 97.3, and the Castro is doing something very cool. They're doing a tribute to Robin Williams on July 19th and on July 23rd. On the 19th, they're going to show Hook and Mrs. Doubtfire, and on the 23rd, they're going to show The Birdcage. I am there.

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0: It's Alice 97.3, and a guy just made an app that lets you collect cats you see on the street, like Pokemon. It's called Catch Cat. So it turns them into collectible cards. You point your phone at a cat, snap a photo, and then AI detects it inside the app. And the app reads the breed, assigns a rarity, and then turns the cat into part of your collection. And my inner cat lady, my inner crazy cat lady, is very excited.
1: They say the holy water's watered down, and this town's lost its faith. Our colors will fade eventually, so if our time is running out, day after day, we'll make the mundane a masterpiece. Oh my, my, oh my, my love, I take one look at you, you're taking me out.

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The Ferry Building is celebrating 128 years on the waterfront, and they're going to have a free little festival called Ferry Fest. So lots of live music, local art, shopping, food. It looks like it's going to be a good free time, which I love free, don't you? Free is my favorite.

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0: See, and you and I just wouldn't get along. Because I'd just be like, all right, we're done with our show for today, Vinny. Let's go home so I can sit on the couch and crochet and watch TV or...
3: But see, we would get along.
0: Why? How?
3: Because I would be surfing. And
0: you're right. You'd come home and you'd have to make me dinner. It'd be fantastic.
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0: Yeah, you're going to stop on the way home.
3: You've been home the whole time.
0: I'm super busy with this blankie.
3: Oh my God. This is not going to work out. You're right.
0: I agree.
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My name is Mason. And if you've ever wondered about Somber's creative process, wonder no longer. He says he turns off the AC and sweats while he's making music because, quote, I have to be suffering. It sounds miserable. But if you want to see him perform that suffering live and in person, you can. 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Here he is with Back to Friends. Touch my-

Pocatello, Idaho. That would suck. But Madison Square Garden, that would be awesome. And you have another shot to win that trip to go see him there. Coming up at 5:05 with James.

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America's Next Top Model, Cycle 25, is on the way, and it could feature AI contestants. 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

It's Olivia Dean on Alice 97.3, and I'm Jane. I was informed today that today is known as Half Christmas because it's June 25th. That means it is 6 months until December 25th. That immediately made me check, though. It's 128 days until Halloween.

0: 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Yay! Need some weekend plans? 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

It's Dracula on Alice 97.3. Dude, Netflix's biggest global movie right now, Voicemails for Isabel. They tried to make it look like it was all shot in San Francisco. A lot of it they had to do in Vancouver, but the key scenes were shot in San Francisco. And Must Do SF's Instagram says, so if you've been seeing people cry over Voicemails for Isabel all week, just know some of that emotional damage is being delivered by San Francisco itself. Shout out for Voicemails for Isabel's emotional damage.

0: with Sarah and Vinny.
1: Someone said his ex showed up saying she still loved him and not to do this. The best part was in the middle of all the drama, the mother of the groom came at her, reached for her hair, pulled her down, and dragged her onto the floor all the way out the door, not saying a single thing. The ceremony went on. Oh.
2: Well, you know what's fun about that is forever that boy, this guy's a wanted man, and I got him, kids.
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I love so much that I pulled up her Instagram just now, and the first one that my algorithm took me to was the one that just said, "Oakland, I love you so." It's Ariana, We Can't Be Friends, on Alice 97.3.

I was informed today that today is half Christmas because it's June 25th, which means 6 months till Christmas. So I asked my phone how many days until Halloween, and the answer is 128. I feel like this is also important information to throw into the conversation. The more you know.

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1: Oh my God, it's Alice 97.3, and I'm going to go so old school right now. I'm going to do a double dose of Benson Boone. It's not Tuesday, so I can't call it a two for Tuesday, but we got the brand new Benson Boone at 3 o'clock this afternoon. So that was Benson Boone. And this is the brand new one from him. We just got it an hour and a half ago. This is The Time of My Life. Brand new Benson, a double dose on Alice 97.3, playing it for the very first.

Oh, it sounded so good playing that for the very first time. It's the brand new Benson Boone. Just got it at 3 o'clock this afternoon. 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

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We are getting so close to your next Harry Styles code word. Dude, can you imagine winning a trip to see him at Madison Square Garden just by taking a code word to RadioAlice.com? Yeah! Tickets to the show, round trip, airfare, hotel. Your Harry Styles code word is coming up at 5:05.